The Gab Band. Outstanding. I hear that's the word to use for what transpired last night at Overbrook High School's 100-year anniversary. I so wanted to be there. Shout out to OHS and the class of 79. We always show up. Had I not been being honored by Philadelphia Lives number 74 and the Masons for my work in activism and radio and broadcasting, I certainly would have been there. Shout out to all of you there. I miss you. Climax, Classics 107.9.

0: As we look forward to the fall, we want to thank you for allowing us to be your soundtrack inside the 107 days of summer. 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

0: Tina Marie, lover girl, shouting out everyone at Dunkin' Donuts on 22nd and Chestnut and the Wine and Spirit Store in South Philadelphia on Oregon Avenue. 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Hey, Rob, we're the station that's paying your rent. Don't believe me? Here's B.
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0: anyone knew or knows anything about Phyllis Hyman, you know this song makes perfect sense. She had so many challenges. Phyllis Hyman living in confusion. Speaking of which, these speed cameras have a lot of us living in confusion. I've had to be on Broad Street lately for a couple of days, and it's oppressive. So I do what everyone else does. I take 15th Street and other routes to get to where I have to go to. But the question arises, $1.2 million of a lawsuit has been settled because it's been proven by attorney Michael Kord, this is just unjust. Do you know they have raked in over $75 million in revenue thus far? And it's not the city. No. This is the PPA. Trust a brother. So yeah, where is all that money going? It surely isn't going to the schools. Second, as a journalist myself, when you kick journalists out of the White House, our house, you're violating the First Amendment. The one amendment that is particularly geared to freedom of the press and freedom of speech. So it's good to see the press corps across the line stand in solidarity. This is wrong, President Trump. And you, all of you within the sound of my voice, shouldn't be standing for this. What's he trying to hide? I'm Ann Wells, the real sound of Philadelphia. I'm off the soapbox. Back to the music at Classics 107.9.
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Monday night and it feels good. 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So, Shaquille O'Neal has taken an honorary appointment from Cash Patel to the FBI. And a lot of folks and fans are saying, yo, Shaq, that ain't a good look. Talk about bad optics. What do you all think? Meanwhile, the latest episode of Lanterns had us all turning our heads. Did y'all see that? No spoiler alert, but if you haven't watched it, you should. Sade, Smooth Operator, Prince, KC

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0: Never knew love like this. Alexander O'Neill and Sherelle. Manuel's the real sound of Philadelphia. Yeah, I don't think I could ever be seen standing next to President Trump or Cash Patel in a photo with a smile on my face. Ain't gonna happen. Meanwhile, November's coming. Are you ready to exercise your franchise? Or the commercial about voting goes like this. Classics.
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0: From the movie The Five Heartbeats, if you know, you know, the Dells is B. Classics. Lady B
1: and DJ Touch Talk. So my story is coming out of Miami-Dade, where police say Yersi Mercado Rivera took a neighborhood dispute to a whole nother level. She's accused of forcing her way into a neighbor's home and throwing a bucket of human feces on her after accusing the woman of having an affair with her husband.
2: No, she didn't.
1: Yersi claims that she was just trying to get rid of the waste, but police believe the attack was intentional. Yeah, it was.
3: Yes, yeah. I don't know what's worse, that or spitting on somebody. Like, both of them are just disrespectful.
2: What in the ish?
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Sweating with Keith on a Monday night. You know, I was this year old when I found out last week that Gloria Steinem was Christian Bale's stepmother. Christian Bale, right, Batman. Gloria Steinem, the late Gloria Steinem, married David Bale, his father. So, the mother of feminism is the Dark Knight's stepmom. How about that? Since I lost my baby, Luther Vandross saved the day. It happened on the 21st night of September at Classics 107.9.

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0: split in the fuse reaction, but in actuality, I don't think it was that deep. I think Atomic Dog just sounded better than Nuclear Dog. You be the judge. Classics.
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0: Fanny Bell has found the right kind of lover at 10:45 in the evening. How about you? I know one thing. I got a mouse in my house I can't get rid of. I think it's time for me to get another cat, but I just don't know how my dog Cisco is going to feel about that. He's listening, too, by the way. Be right back. Classics.
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I used to think about immature things. You know, like, do you love me? Do you want me? Are you gonna call me like you said you would? Is this really your real phone number? But you know,

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Belmont Avenue, South Street, Step Shows. Bell Biv DeVoe. Do me. Keep it locked right here. She's Regina Bell. I'm Manuel. Baby, come to me. Shalimar, Lisa Lisa, and Norman Connors. They're in Q. It's the real sound of Philadelphia. Corner been there, done that at Classics 107.9.

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The clock on the wall, y'all, says it's time for me to act like I know and go. Babyface Sunshine and Classics 107.9, where yesterday is now history and tomorrow a mystery. What matters most is currently right now your most precious commodity, time. Time is a gift. That's why it's called the present. And until the next time, when my time and your time is our time, be good. If you can't be good, be better. If you can't be better, be careful. And remember, during these anxious, anxiety-filled times, the ebbs and flows, the highs and lows of life, no matter what it is you're dealing with, I promise and guarantee there is and will be a blessing on the other side of through. I love you all, Mom, Dad, Angelica too. God willing, I'll be back tomorrow. Right now, I'm through. Good night.

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7: 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Transistor radios were replaced by boom boxes. 8-track tapes were replaced by cassettes, cassettes by discs. Landlines were replaced by cell phones. Television was replaced by cable, then satellite. Now everybody is streaming. However, this generation will inherit the first technology that can imitate thought itself. And all of us must decide how we will embrace artificial intelligence. AI is the first technology that will require us to set moral parameters for its usage. We must now decide what AI should be allowed and what should be prohibited. We must decide what happens to creativity, labor, truth, privacy, empathy, and democracy, and who will benefit. What will we require to remain uniquely human?
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1: So let's start in Houston, where a DoorDash driver has been fired. Why? Because he delivered somebody's DoorDash naked.
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1: The customer, Keontae Matlock, said he checked his camera after getting the delivery notification and immediately threw the food away.
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1: Oh!
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9: There's nearly 678,290,000 kids under five around the world. But what's so important about being five? A lot, it turns out. Children who live to age five are twice as likely to reach adulthood. That's why vaccines matter so much. For 40 years, Rotary and partners have delivered vaccines globally. Like here, and even here. Impressive, right? But 12.5 million children are still totally unvaccinated. Rotary knows we can find them. 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See? It can be done. And the results are worth it. Let's ensure that all children grow up safe from preventable diseases.
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0: just announced, Nick Cannon presents Wildin' Out the Next Generation live at Boardwalk Hall December 4th. Lock in the middays with Shayla this week, 9 to 2, to win passes to the show. The Atlantic City Comedy Festival is taking over Boardwalk Hall on October 9th and 10th. 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
9: Today, let's take a minute to remind ourselves that God clearly sees what we are facing. God knows the obstacles and the challenges we will have to overcome. God totally understands how we can become fearful, feel overwhelmed, and have trepidation, anxiety. But God also sees when we have become complacent and are no longer doing our best to help each other, but instead are only concerned about our own well-being. So today is a good opportunity for us to reassess our commitment to the will of God. Do we just complain and criticize when assistance and support is what is really needed? Do we have a strategy to correct situations and occurrences that we know are wrong? Can we replace our fear with action and our insecurity with confidence, knowing that God has never, ever left us nor forsaken us in the midst of any crisis, because God is eternally on our side? So let's get at it. Amen.
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3: Good morning, Ricky Smiley Morning Show. And Brother Ricky, good morning to you too. This is Bishop Marvin Sapp. And you know what? It's my responsibility to lead us in prayer. So let's go before the throne of grace. Our Father and our God, Lord, today, we literally pause to pray for unity in our nation that feels so fractured, that everywhere we turn in this particular season, where we hear language that tears down instead of building up, words that spread division instead of healing. Father, I ask that you would remind us of what Proverbs chapter 6 and verse 2 declares, that we are snared by the words of our speech. Teach us, Lord God, teach us to use our words carefully. Teach us to speak with wisdom. Teach us, Lord God, to uplift instead of destroy. Silence every tongue that sows discord and raise up voices that call for peace, justice, and compassion. Heal our land in the name of the Lord Jesus. Heal our neighborhoods where violence has become common. Heal our hearts where bitterness has become rooted. And may your spirit remind us daily that change begins with us. And how we love and how we speak and how we treat others is absolutely important. Do it in us first, because Lord God, if you do it in us, it will manifest itself in the world around us. We thank you in advance. In Jesus' name we pray. Everybody said amen. Listen, Ricky, I love you guys. The life, there's not a doggone thing you can do about it. I need everybody that's under the sound of my voice, command your day and be amazing. Grace and peace.
1: Hey, love you too, Bishop, man. That was Marvin Sapp, the senior pastor of the Chosen Vessel Church in Fort Worth, Texas. Here it is, time for the praise break right here on the Rick Smiley Morning Show.

y'all. Your son, he is the keeper of my soul, Marvin Sapp, y'all. Your son is mine, y'all. Oh, man, here's a little Aretha Franklin, How I Got Over.

0: over. Y'all hope y'all enjoyed that one right there. Y'all, here's Holy One.
1: Come on, give it up for the straight gate match.
2: Oh, somebody come on and magnify him now. Give him some glory. Come on, just open your voice, open your mouth and magnify him. 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

0: one, holy one. Oh, what an awesome God we serve this morning, y'all. Yes, sir. Oh, man, I hope y'all enjoyed that praise break this morning, y'all. We got your front page coming up right here.
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0: All right, 14 after the hour. Good morning, Alfredas.
2: Good morning, Ricky. It's Tuesday, September 22nd, the first day of fall. Here's what's going on in the news. We are beginning today, Ricky, with several difficult stories, each involving a family searching for answers after a devastating loss. Let's start in Mississippi, where a grand jury says no one will be charged in the death of 18-year-old Nolan Wells, but that decision is not ending the questions. Wells' family says its independent autopsy was limited because his lungs and his stomach had already been dissected and his throat structures retained during the state's examination. Now, experts say that can be standard procedure, but still, it prevented the family's pathologist from independently examining key evidence of drowning or possible neck trauma. Both pathologists ultimately listed Wells' death as undetermined. The grand jury found no credible evidence of a crime, but the family says that still does not explain exactly how Nolan died. Also in Mississippi, the mother of Tasia Fortune says she will be in court every step of the way as the case against her daughter's accused killer moves forward. Fortune, a 29-year-old black mother of four, was found hanging from a tree behind an abandoned Jackson home. Now, Jock Ratcliffe has pleaded not guilty to murder and is being held without bond. Fortune's mother says Tasia was rebuilding her life and working to regain custody of her children. Police say the investigation remains active and more arrests are possible. And in Maryland, authorities say the black man found hanging from a tree in Upper Marlboro died of suicide. Investigators reported finding no evidence of foul play, and the medical examiner made the official determination. Prince George's County Executive Aisha Braveboy is asking people not to spread misinformation or turn the tragedy into social media content. For info on these stories and more, go to RickySmileyMorningShow.com. 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
4: What's up, ladies and gentlemen? Monday Night Football went down last night, and the L.A. Rams cruised past the New York Giants. Pretty easy, man, 28-6. Giants quarterback Jackson Dart did injure his knee on the first series of the game. My man Jameis Winston came in, couldn't get it done, but Rams quarterback Matthew Stafford threw for four touchdowns. Rams wide receiver Devontae Adams went off for 195 yards in receiving yards with two touchdowns. Return of tackle, defensive tackle Aaron Donald, man. When he took the field, the place went bananas, man. It was nuts. It was good to see him out there, man. So we're going to see what kind of season he has. Late NBA legend Elgin Baylor, who passed away back in 2021 at age of 86. But his daughter, Allison, recently said that her stepmom was with Elgin at the time that he passed away, but did not let her or her brother know that her dad had died. And stepmom still refuses to reveal any information about his estate. So now daughter Allison is filing a petition claiming that Elaine Baylor, the stepmom, is withholding information about her inheritance. So we'll see what happens, man. We'll keep you posted on that. It's my quick sports report right there. Brittany Tapp, what you got coming up in the hot spot?
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5: Let's take a look at the roadways. Here's traffic.
6: Good morning, everybody. Plenty of problems in the rain already this morning. 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If you're heading south on I-95, just south of Columbus Boulevard, big accident blocking 2 right lanes. There were jammed solid from Girard all the way down to that point. North on 95 shut down in Newcastle County between exit 9 and exit 10 around another major accident scene. 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
8: BRA 18. All right, 29 for the top of the hour, time for the hot spot. What up, Brett?
9: What up, Ricky? Good morning, everybody. I'm your girl, Brett Tatat, and this is the hot spot where we bring you music, movies, and more. So let's get on off into it. Well, y'all, Jay-Z's new docuseries, Jay-Z in 8, is now streaming on HBO Max. And in the first episode, he shared his thoughts on his beef, on the beef between Tupac and Biggie. And here's what he said.
0: These two guys were having their disagreement, and then an entire coast jumped in and felt like, you know, it was super dangerous. Here's my understanding of it. Biggie and Tupac used to hang out. Tupac is getting really popular now. And Big tells Tupac, you gotta watch those guys. I know those guys, they're not good guys, blah, blah, blah. Tupac goes and tells the guys. So now the guys are mad at Biggie. He had problems with these guys who were really serious guys in the city because he had told Tupac stop hanging with because something's gonna happen. And as we fast forward, those were the guys, something happened. I don't know what was going on with Tupac at the time. He knew that Biggie told him and warned about these guys. And he blamed Biggie. And then from there, it took on a life of its own, and then magazines start picking it up, and everybody was involved.
9: Wow. Mm. Yeah, I can remember being at that Source Awards when Snoop performed. Me and JD actually performed at that Source Awards. Outkast won an award, and they wasn't really feeling them. We was in New York, and that's when Dre was like, the South got something to say, and he was real passionate and emotional about it. And that's when Suge got up and was like, if you don't want the producers dancing all in the videos, it just became a horrible situation.
8: I
9: like
8: never forget
9: from
8: that.
9: A situation between two guys and one guy, Pac, actually, I think Pac is actually from like New York or something, or wherever he's from. He's not from the West Coast, but because he was with Suge them, and then Suge, it got ignited, and then it was against Diddy. It was Diddy and Suge, and it just became a horrible situation where both of those men lost their lives. They both were very talented, and it's just horrible how two coasts got into it, and they turned against each other. Then the song, it was dissing the West Coast, and songs was dissing the East Coast. Like, I wish they would have really made up and came together, because we would possibly still have the both of them here, because I knew Biggie personally, and he was an amazing, absolutely amazing person, and just so super talented. So, rest in peace.
8: Was y'all scared that night at the Source Award?
9: Absolutely, absolutely. Well, it's after, we wasn't scared that night, but I think it was the Soul Train Awards.
8: Right.
9: I think it was the Soul Train Awards in L.A. And it was scary that night. It was scary that night because you just kept hearing that Big got shot. We was like, what? Because actually Jermaine Dupri was supposed to ride in the car with Biggie. We actually had the same SUV. So
8: right.
9: JD was supposed to ride in the car with Biggie, but thank God he didn't. And when we got the news, we were supposed to be meeting up with Biggie at the Roxy or at some club or something. And we just kept hearing it. Then we rode by that hospital and saw that SUV Suburban. The Suburban
8: right.
9: was all shot up, and It was just horrible. It was just horrible. I saved my jersey from that night.
8: Cause and you saw that, like, with your own eyes, like, yeah, when y'all rolled by the hospital.
9: Yeah, it was horrible. It was a horrible night. It was just a horrible night in history. So Biggie and Tupac, they both were talented, and we missed them very, very much. Oh, wow. Okay, y'all, we're going to wrap up the hotspot on that note. But if you missed any part of the show, make sure you check it out on the Ricky Smiley Morning Show podcast, available wherever you get your podcast. And you can catch me on my social media at SoSoBrat. 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
8: Hello, how are you?
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6: 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Thank you so much.
8: You're welcome so much.
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1: Ricky, a guy in Arizona to fake it till you make it to a whole other level, and his backup plan backfired. You're going to want to add this one to the list of things you should never try. 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
1: Tutorte taught us it's orderly, maybe.
0: It's orderly. Brett talking about on the leaves.
2: They say it's overly.
1: Oh, overly. That's right. Overly.
0: Yeah, but first you say on the leaves. Yeah. On the leaves.
2: You know, I contribute everything to the leaves. Wow. On the leaves. Yeah. Let them know. Let them know. On the leaves.
0: He's going to be performing on the One Voyage Cruise. 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What you got coming up, Alfredas?
1: Well, okay, so this should probably go without saying, Ricky, but if you are going to impersonate somebody, it's a lot easier to do that if they're not around. A 60-year-old man in Arizona named Scott Millage was arrested for pretending to be a police officer. Y'all, he had fake blue and red emergency lights and everything on his truck, and he had the nerve to pull a car over on the freeway. Yeah. But this is when things got weird. This man actually called the real cops for backup.
0: Man, come on.
1: Not making this up. And when they showed up, of course, they arrested him for multiple felonies, including impersonating a police officer, unlawful imprisonment, and kidnapping. Scott told the troopers that the car he pulled over was speeding, it was running lights, it was driving so crazy that he thought it was gonna, the people in it were gonna kill somebody. But obviously, it wasn't just that car driving crazy. He was the one who was crazy. Who would do this?
0: Man,
1: I mean, I'm
0: going to
1: tell y'all
0: that.
1: Somebody. It's somebody of another ilk. Because if it had been us, we would have been some problems.
0: Electric chair.
1: Man, come on. Come on. And then call them for backup.
2: Why would he do that?
3: Did he call 911 or was it a CB? What?
1: I don't even know. Like, what would make you
0: probably
1: think he
0: could
1: do that?
0: Yeah, dial 911 and told him where he was.
1: Yeah, like.
0: They really be thinking they police officers.
1: Yes, yeah. Yes. Like these people who call the cops, like, yeah, this guy's in our neighborhood, not supposed to be in our neighborhood. Like, you are not the neighborhood police. Right. Same
0: thing.
1: Well,
0: they think they are.
1: Yeah.
0: They think they are. Yeah, them damn Karens ain't no joke. Okay. And then they be asking people, like, where do you belong? You don't belong here. They
2: love
0: to say that.
2: And you're the
0: say, what is your name? Why the Lord won't let one of them do me like that?
1: I know. They never
0: run
1: into the right one.
0: Why the Lord won't let one of them try me? Please walk up and ask me my name and ask me where I'm from, and where I can start hit these metal record. Yeah. And put that phone, and I will roast them and tear them apart.
3: Come on, dog.
1: I love it.
0: I had one. Truck was in my neighborhood. It's two lane, and the truck had, we had to go around. And one man got mad because we went around. Mind you, he was at the stop sign on the other side of the stop sign. And he got mad and started going off on my driver. Boy, when I tell you I got out of it, and he saw, because he saw he was more irritated that he was black. When I tell you I got out of that truck and went around there and talked to him like the dog that he was and talked to him like a dog. Oh, and then I said, you still sitting here? I said, what you going to do? I said, you sitting here talking? I said, I'm done talking. What you going to do?
1: Oh, no, Ricky.
3: What you going to do?
0: Yeah, you know how you be holding your shorts and you be bent, like, at the free throw line where you be trying to catch your breath and you be gripping your shorts. I had my shorts. I said, what you going to do? And I said, well, you need to go. He said, I'm going to leave. I said, well, you need to go then because you don't want this. I was ready for him that day. I was going to jail that day because I was just offended because the guy that drive me is real nice.
3: Right.
0: Very nice, wear glasses, kind of nerdy on the studio side. Quiet, don't bother nobody. Like, don't talk to him like that. Talk to me like that. Now you got a reason to cuss and turn red and go off. Cause I'm in your face. I'm all in your car. What you gonna do?
3: Get him, dog.
0: I meant every word I said. And he said, I'm gonna keep going. I said, you need to get the blank on. And that's exactly what he did. Then the man on the golf cart behind me looking at me, this guy said, what you looking at? You want something? You too.
1: Everybody can get some.
0: Call your mama. Black, I don't know why I said
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8: A bunch of trouble in the rain this morning. This traffic report is sponsored by Allstate. Big jam south on 95. First of all, goes from Aramingo all the way down to a major accident scene just south of Columbus Boulevard, blocking two right lanes. Accident on Woodhaven Road eastbound at Knights Road has been cleared to the shoulders. We're getting back to normal there. North on the 42 freeway, a tie-up from Blackwood Clementon Road into just before Coles Road. An accident there was recently cleared to the shoulder. Slows again from 41 up to 295, of course. South on 295, slowing approaching Route 73. An accident just moved off to the left shoulder there. Some people just know the best rate for you is a rate based on you. 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You're in good hands with Allstate. Cloudy, windy, and cool today with these occasional showers. High only 66, mostly cloudy overnight. Slight chance of additional showers, low of 55. Tomorrow, mostly cloudy, continued windy and cool. Continued chance of showers, high again 66. Right now, rain in 61. 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
4: 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This is Neo giving a shout out to Ricky Smiley and the Ricky Smiley Morning Show. 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
6: Come on now. Deion Cole, ladies and gentlemen. Brett, what you got? 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
7: Coming up next, y'all, everybody's still raving Jalen. I'm going to tell y'all what Jalen is doing next, because it's about the morning show.

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5: All right, y'all. Rick's about the morning show. 9 minutes after the hour. Gary has the tea and the Kahlua of the day. What up, Gary?
6: Good morning, Ricky. Good morning, America. Good morning to you. It's Tuesday, a beautiful, beautiful day in the neighborhood. And here's what's happening in celebrity news, y'all. People are still raving. Jalen Hurts and his beautiful, beautiful wife, y'all, Miss Bree Burrows Hurts, honey, for what he recently did, Ricky. Now, it's being reported, y'all, that Jalen donated $600,000, y'all, to some Philadelphia schools, y'all, for air conditioning, honey. Isn't that beautiful? They say back in 2024, they're saying Mr. Hurst, honey, donated $200,000 to install 300 AC units in 10 Philadelphia area schools, and they say now he's back, baby, with his largest donation yet. Now, he recently donated $600,000 to a Philly school, y'all, that had gone months without air conditioning, y'all. Oh, that's so touching now. Now, they're saying, y'all, Jalen, 28, he announced, y'all, that the $600 donation from the Jalen Hurts Foundation to Northeast High School to upgrade, y'all, the school's old HVAC system, which is a wonderful thing. Now, they're saying Northeast High is one of 52 school districts in Greater Philadelphia area that does not, y'all, have working air. Is it cold out there in Philadelphia, or they just...
0: And it's about to be.
6: Lord.
5: Yeah, but no anyway, school... you know, AC units, you know, kids are in those classrooms, and then when it gets hot on the East Coast, it really gets hot, and people are just not used to really extremely hot weather like we are in the South, and that can have an effect on how kids, you know, perform in the classroom. Yeah.
6: My Lord. Now, Jalen said, y'all, that he learned about the lack of AC in Philly schools while watching, y'all, a news program on one of his days off from work back in 2023. He said something that started 3 years ago watching the morning news, y'all, on an off day, Jalen explained to the reporters. He said, growing up in the South, he said, I was very blown away about schools, y'all, being canceled, not for snow, not for hurricanes or for a tropical storm, but for a lack of AC. He said, it's a common thing that I didn't think about when I was, you know, went to my elementary school. He said, my middle school or my high school. That is so nice, and I'm so proud of him, and I'm so happy just to see him being with a black woman. His beautiful wife, they did this together, y'all. So I am just so proud of Jalen Hurts. Congratulations to him. Because, you know, you don't see that too often, especially with, you know, wealthy African-American men with women that look like him. So congratulations, honey, to the Hurt family and to Jalen for wonderful things that he's doing. All right, moving on in other celebrity news, y'all. Baby Russell Simmons is responding, honey, to Miss Kamora Lee's documentary. Said that, honey, she was 16, honey, when he pursued her. He said, that's a lie. Now, they say Russell is disputing Kamora Lee's, honey, account of how old she was when they doggone met. And her new documentary, which was on this weekend, and my friend called me and told me about it, and I missed it here, but I definitely want to watch because she said it is definitely a good documentary. Now, in a statement that was sent to Baller, they're saying a spokesperson for Russell Simmons said that the two met at a Mary McFadden fashion show, y'all, back in February of 1993. With mutual friends including Cindy Crawford, Naomi Campbell, Veronica Webb, and Tyra Banks in attendance. Now, the spokesperson said Kamora was publicly acknowledged that meeting multiple times. Now, Kamora was born, y'all, in May 1975, which would have made her about 17 years old and 9 months at the time. Now, they said the statement also points to Kamora's own past interviews. Now, it cites a 2004 profile in the Observer that reported that she was 17 when he spotted her on the runway in a Vanity Fair interview in which, according to the spokesperson, Kimora said, "We didn't do anything until I was 18. Now, the spokesperson said Kimora's memory of the first meeting can be backed up by the friends who were there and by published y'all accounts that support the timeline. She said, "I hope this clears up anything misunderstanding." That's what they're saying. But 18, isn't that an adult? But they said Russell was like 35. They say he was like 15, 16 years older than Kimora and stuff. But I mean, I know I remember hearing them talking about that she was young when they met and stuff like that. But I mean,
1: it could be she was modeling for Chanel when she was like 13.
6: Yep, she was a young model, honey. She started off at a really young age. And they said, you know, Tyra Banks was seeing all this was going on because Tyra Banks was a real good friend. And Tyra had her come spend the night at her house that night when she met Russell. She said, because Russell was blowing up her phone or whatever, and she didn't want Kimora to call Russell back at the time. So, I don't know. But it's a touching thing, though. But, I mean, they were once in love. They've been divorced now for quite a while, and they still, you know, they became friends. And, you know, he became the godfather of her other kids after she divorced with him and the two daughters she had with him. So, I don't know, but it's coming out now, and everything is starting to come out now. People are just really talking now, and, you know, hey, love is love. All right, my quick for free story. Oh, this is so amazing. I wonder who's going to be able to tell this story about Mr. Simmons. Ricky, now Queen Latifah is speaking out, honey. She said, y'all, that Dolly Parton made her chicken and dumplings.
5: Oh, yeah.
6: Yeah, she said Miss Parton made her some chicken and dumplings. But, Ricky, who was the first on this show that you made chicken and dumplings? Because I want to be the one to say, tell that story. You made me chicken and dumplings, hell, because you did.
5: Yeah, I was, as a matter of fact, yesterday I was teaching my mother how to make them.
6: Your mama?
5: She don't know how to make them.
6: Really?
5: But I taught her. Yeah, she know how to make them now.
6: Yeah,
5: it's all in the how. It ain't the recipe. You can put whatever you want, but it's all in the how. You got to do it a certain way. You got to do the dough a certain way. You got to do it a certain way. Got to have a certain touch.
6: Yeah.
5: Yeah, not the one. They don't taste like the ones from Cracker Barrel. You got real, authentic, grandmama style chicken and dumplings. One that put your ass to sleep.
6: Is using biscuits cheating?
5: No. Dough is dough. If you need a quick meal and you don't have time to make the dough, I mean, you can pop them in the can, but you got to do it a certain way. You just can't just dump them in there.
6: Yeah.
5: You got to do it a certain way. The pie got to be a certain temperature. It got to be done the right way.
6: Yeah. All right, you know, then. And now, yeah,
5: you got
6: said
5: shortcut again. Dumplings and you got the regular dumplings.
6: Then you sure do. And you got a shalala, y'all. Now that said it did. Yes, honey. You got to do it a certain kind of way. All right, the color today, y'all, is one of my favorite colors. Today is the first official day of fall, so I'm going to be giving y'all my fall colors. And, honey, we're going to start today with Italian plum. On the high end, you say Italian plum, and on the low end, you say beautiful purple. And our very own super producer, Miss Taylor, is wearing that color today,
7: all right,
6: y'all. Yes, honey, she's wearing Italian plum on her nails, and that's your color for today.
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0: 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Let's take a look at the roadways. Here's traffic.
1: Plenty of trouble in the rain. This traffic report is sponsored by Allstate. Still a big jam south on 95 from Cottman all the way down past Columbus Boulevard. Accident continues to block two right lanes. North on 95 jam from Allegheny up to the Betsy Ross broken down vehicle in the right lane. North on 42 freeway crawling Blackwood Clemenson Road to Coles Road. An accident blocking the left lane. North on 295 jam from the Black Horse Pike up to Woodcrest. An accident in the left lane. 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I'm Randy Chepigan. 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

0: Morning, good morning. Wake and bake, wake and bake. This is Kim calling from Raleigh, North Carolina. I want to wake up my handsome husband, Armand, my daughter, Takara, and my two grand boys, Takenan and Jamir. Wake up, wake up, wake up.
1: This is RJ calling from Ocala. Wake up, wake up, wake up, wake up.
2: Hey, my name is Roland Franklin from Jackson, Mississippi, and I want to tell everybody, wake up, wake up, wake up, wake up.
3: Yes, this is Tay-Tay calling from Minden, Louisiana. I'm calling to tell my mama, Tina, and my daddy, Rennie, wake up, wake up, wake up.
4: 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Come on.

0: again. All right, y'all, 28 before the top of the hour. Y'all, the One Voice Cruise is coming next month. Y'all, we set sail out of Miami October the 26th through November the 1st, and I cannot wait. Listen, I'm going to be your host, man. I'll be doing karaoke, and the Ricky Smiley Morning Show is going to be broadcasting live on the Virgin Voyages Resilient Lady. Brett, you ready for the cruise?
1: I am absolutely ready, Ricky. I'm ready for the relaxation, the water. I'm ready to get with all the people, hang out. I can't wait to perform and hit that stage and do Funkified and have people waving their hands in the air. You know what I'm saying? And swaying from side to side. And me and my beautiful is doing a fireside chat. We're going to be talking about our book and about love and whatever. You got any questions? You got some hair questions? We're going to be giving away products. It is going to be crazy. I'm so ready to just chill, relax, eat some good food at the barbecue beach party. And Ricky, did you know that Chef Gennard is taking over one of the restaurants on the ship?
0: Uh-oh. Oh, man.
1: Oh, my God. Cornbread and butter. At sea, baby. And you know we're going to have some good old oxtails. Didn't y'all have oxtails on the ship last year?
0: We did.
2: Yes.
1: Ooh, I can't wait.
2: Yes, baby. You know, I love me some oxtails, but I like pig feet, though, a little bit more than oxtails.
3: Wait a minute. This is not that kind of cruise, boo.
2: Well, it's not that kind of cruise, but, girl, honey, I mean, I love me some pig feet, baby.
0: Eat them at home.
3: Yeah.
2: Sorry. Why eat an oxtail on the boat, then, just because? But anyway, y'all, honey, y'all know how I'm going to have that all going on, but I love my tea party more than the oxtails, the pig feet, and all that other. Can I tell you, last year, the tea party was the bomb, honey. I mean, it was a sold-out situation. Man. Baby, all the girls fell through, honey. The guys came through. And you know what? My thing is, this year, I said, I'm trying to wrestle up some, what you call them?
1: Fascinators.
2: Some fascinators. I want to give away some fascinators to all the guys and some girls.
1: I ain't finna be wearing them.
3: Boy. I'm going to wear one. I want one, but I don't know about the guys.
2: I mean, but fascinator. No, a man's head is like a fascinator.
1: You trying to have him like in living color.
0: No, you're not going to be. We coming to the tea party because the women going to be there, but we ain't wearing no fascinator.
2: No,
3: y'all just hats, so. Maybe gloves. Nah, I don't know.
2: Yes, baby, honey. It's going to be a tea party, honey. And you know what? I'm telling y'all this, so don't come to me saying nothing crazy. Yes, I may do a repeat, honey, because I'm getting my outfits, my ensembles together, and I may do a repeat.
1: Right. Well, okay, not Mr. Not Repeat, Mr. I don't repeat.
2: Yeah, but just play, you don't see it if I do a repeat.
0: Be quiet, Gary. Rock. Hey, what celebrity is going to be there, Rock?
4: Man, you know, everybody going to be up in that bad boy. Dougie Fresh, Teddy Riley, LaToya Luckett, Keith Sweat going to be in the house, T.I., Rick Ross, Kid Capri. We got that old school funk as well. Confunction going to be there, SOS Band, the Ohio Players, just to name a few. And my wife, Crystal, you know, she loved the line dance, right? She going to be line dancing with Cupid and 803 Fresh. I already know it's going to be lit.
0: Hey, Rock, and you know, Erica and Warren Campbell is going to be hosting a vow renewal ceremony, so I'm excited about that. And you know, maybe you and Crystal should renew y'all vows. It's been some time now.
4: Let's do it.
3: Wow. You should do it.
4: Let's do it.
3: You should do it.
4: We down for it. Let's go.
2: With that brown suit.
4: Yes, sir.
0: And Alfredo, you playing Spades, right?
3: Hey, man, if you play Spades, actor Mekhi Phifer is going to be hosting a huge Spades tournament. Do y'all play? What y'all play? Y'all play Spades?
1: I play 21.
4: We got to play some dominoes. We got to get the dominoes out there.
3: Definitely, definitely. 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
14: 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Breast reduction for me, maybe it's body contouring for you, whatever your body's been asking for. Talk to someone who'll actually be there. And he's a short drive right up I-95 north to New York. 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
0: All right, Black Tony, what's up?
2: Well, first of all, I'm upset right now. I'm mad right now.
0: Man, you bring the don't right, bring man. The mood down. Black cloud.
2: I'm about trying to do all that, but I'm just upset right now.
0: What? What happened?
2: Oh, boy.
0: I even hate to ask what happened because man, it just
2: first of all, you be mad too if you ought to be at work, but you standing here in the standing here in front of the dryer butt naked.
3: Yep.
0: Standing in front of what?
2: In front of the dryer butt naked, like I'm here right now.
0: For
2: really
0: what?
2: Upset right now.
0: What?
2: Because I'm waiting on these clothes to dry, so I can get dressed.
0: Oh, wait, yeah. What did he say?
3: He waiting on some clothes to dry, so he ain't got no clothes on.
4: This is weird.
0: So you standing in front of the dryer. Man, you got to be more. Why did you dry them last night?
2: So I put them in the dryer at like 10 o'clock. So I keep having to cut it back on. Because it's taking a long time for it. We need a new dryer, so you go back in several hours, so they still wet.
0: So you don't have no more clothes?
2: No, I put all my clothes in it.
0: So you wait till all your clothes get dirty and you wash them all and dry them all. You just walk around naked until all your clothes. You can't dry half the clothes and keep the other clothes in the closet.
2: You said I ain't got that much clothes like you got, so you can't have, like somebody got so like somebody got 15. But I got 6 pair of drawers, and they all in the dryer right now.
0: You're 36.
2: That ain't got nothing to do with nothing.
0: You ain't have a 6 pair of drawers.
2: Huh?
0: You don't have a 6 pair of drawers. I mean, and so what you do when you run out of drawers? 7 days in a week.
2: I don't want them. Yep. But look, that's not neither here nor there. I can't come to work till I go to Burlington first anyway.
4: What?
0: Go where?
2: I got to go to Burlington, shout out to Burlington Factory.
0: Burlington, because
2: I'm trying to get me a suitcase on layaway, shout out for the, because I'm going on a cruise.
4: Layaway?
0: Yeah. What cruise you going on?
2: On the radio station, the work cruise, the one we going on. That's something.
0: Oh, okay.
2: Email said, Black Tron, you going on a cruise? I said, hell yeah. But I got to get me a suitcase. My sister told me, I can put one on layaway at Burlington, but I got to get up there first. I got to be first one.
0: I got an extra suitcase. Don't worry about that. I got an extra suitcase. Don't worry about it.
2: No, I ain't shot. I'm a grown man. I'm not trying to use nobody else's suitcase.
0: You're a damn grown man. Suitcase. You would have been had a suitcase before the age of 36.
3: And you're a grown man. You're sitting butt naked in front of a dryer right now.
4: Right, with 6 pair of underwear. So...
0: Still okay, staying with your grandmama.
2: Now y'all just bullying me right now. I tell you what, I'm finna stand here butt naked, wait for these clothes to dry, and then I'm gonna come up there and cuss all y'all ass up.
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9: Major jams heading into accidents in the rain this morning. This traffic report is sponsored by Straight Talk Wireless. Southbound 95 jammed solid all morning. It is crawling from Cottman all the way down to just south of Columbus Boulevard. An accident finally cleared. All lanes open. Northbound 95 jammed from Girard up to the Betsy Ross Bridge. Broken down vehicle blocking the right lane at that one. If you're heading north on the 42 freeway, it jams from Blackwood-Clementon Road up to an accident blocking the left lane just before Coles Road. And northbound 295 is jammed from the 42 freeway all the way up to Woodcrest accident in the left lane. Every now and then you find a deal where you get more and pay less. 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Cloudy, windy, and cool today. Occasional showers, high only 66. Mostly cloudy overnight. Slight chance of additional showers, low of 55. Tomorrow, mostly cloudy, continued windy and cool. Still a chance of showers, high again 66. Right now, rain and 60. 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

0: Yes, Lord, it's Anderson .Paak.
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5: Yeah, because it's a little chilly in here to me. You ain't chilly? Okay, well, is that what you're wearing? Okay, well, you need at least a little light jacket on your arms. Your arms. You need some on your arms. Did I tell you Walmart had them long johns on sale? Now, I said I was going to get me a new Christmas tree this year, but I'm not. Okay, now, who was that that died in the fall? Who was that? Somebody died. We was at the football game. In the fall, they died. Now, that's a nice wreath you got on your door. Where you get that? Oh, I was going to say Ross. Okay, now, I saw one of those pumpkins on your counter. It's nice. Is that for fall? Okay, because you're not decorating for Halloween, is you? Okay, I was about to say. Yeah, they done called for us to come down there and do choir rehearsal, but I hope somebody done went in that church and cut that heat on. It'd be cool in that church. Okay, now when is the Twilight Savings time? Now, you know it's going to start getting darker earlier. You need to think about that when you be sitting in your car on that phone and you won't get out.
4: Boy, hey, is that not everybody mama?
3: Oh, come on, man. Oh, your arms.
4: Gary!
6: Coming up next, y'all, Clarissa Shields is calling out somebody. 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Nick, you can smile more.

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5: All right, y'all, Rick's about the morning show. It is about that time. 6 minutes after the hour, Gary has the tea in the Kahlua of the day. Gary, good morning.
6: Good morning, Ricky. Good morning to you. It's Tuesday, a beautiful, beautiful day in the neighborhood. The first day of fall. And here's what's happening in celebrity news, y'all. Clarissa Shields, baby, this girl is speaking out after social media, y'all, dragged her, honey, for sliding into Krishan Rock's DMs after Rock posted her meeting with Franchon Cruz d'Azur. Now, according to Ms. Shields, honey, her longtime boxing rival told Rock, honey, that she was the one that Clarissa Shields was scared of. Now, remarks Shields say, baby, sparked the latest round of insults between those two girls. Now, here's what Clarissa said. Clarissa said, Krishan, God bless you, all right, honey. You waking up, baby, to Krishan Malone introducing yourself as the champion that you are. She didn't know, honey, who you were. Not her fault, though, baby. But then you say, the one that Clarissa Shields was scared of, that is cloud chasing, baby. She said, I like to be left alone. And Miss Krishan came back and said, wasn't popping, honey, all that mess. She didn't use that word. When me and my husband was driving to Flint, Detroit many times to generally support you and your mamas, not paid, no clout, etc. She said, I ain't see all these new Negroes. They're not one time unless they lived in the area. Don't play with me, girl, at Clarissa Shields. Now, I like Clarissa Shields, and what's her name, honey? Miss Kashin. How she pronounce her name? Kashan, honey. Because she's a...
5: Y'all out there, if you in your car, blow your horns. I let you, boy.
6: There you go. I mean, that's real love. I mean, because when you love somebody, you should put a tattoo on some type of something that resembles them on your body so people could know that this is mine and nobody should take it. Though. I mean, y'all have tattoos, I'm sure, or something.
7: I don't have any tattoos, but my husband has a tattoo of me on him, but he's a guy.
6: So when it's up to... But anyway,
8: Uh-oh.
9: Minute.
8: What happened?
10: What?
6: Don't
10: get beat. Like, look at
5: that.
8: Say what now?
10: Got some milk.
7: Do what now?
6: But anyway, congratulations to both of those girls. It's just a mess, honey. But we love Clarissa. And I mean, I like Clarissa anyway. She's a sweet girl, honey, and she's a great boxer.
5: We do.
6: And hopefully and prayerfully, you know, hon, Krishan and all these other girls, honey, just get together and do kumbaya and have a great day. All right, moving on in other celebrity news. Y'all, why are people trying to say Kylie Jenner is out of touch? She is not out of touch. They are roasting Kylie Jenner shamelessly because she let the girls know $135,000 Birkin bag. She said, honey, she's facing backlash, honey. They're saying that Kris Jenner joined her. Now, the mother-daughter duo often flaunts their lavish lifestyle online. Now, when they recently showed off their Birkin bags, estimated to be worth $135,000 combined, they faced backlash. Now, they say Jenner recently took to her YouTube handle to share a lighthearted challenge with her mama. Now, in the video titled, What's in My Birkin, they're saying that the 29-year-old sat down, honey, with Kris to reveal everything they carry in their luxurious bag. Now, she also pulled off a prank on the momager and stole several items from her $20 million Hidden Hills mansion. Now, during the segment, they said that the beauty moguls, honey, pulled out a green apple, a bedazzled lighter, a Jesus figurine, and a massager, among several other things. Now, they say Chris did not take much time to realize that her eldest daughter snuck into her house to get those various trinkets. Now, people talking about it, we talked about it, you know, off the air, too, about the purse and stuff like that. I mean, but $135 combined, I mean, that's, what, two bags and stuff. That's not really that expensive for a Birkin bag because, you know, Birkin bags, we talked about it on the show before, Birkin bags cost a lot of money. And I'm sure, you know, some of the ladies on this show
5: it's
6: either have one.
5: It's just a bad economy. Bad economy. People
6: it's a bad economy. But Ricky, y'all, these girls still buying Kylie's makeup, her lingerie stuff, and everything else she got, so the economy ain't too bad. That's why she took that money and bought her a Birkin bag. So, honey, you continue supporting these. Everybody ain't able. So if you're supporting these girls, honey, and they flaunting their bags, honey, you know, that's just the way it is, y'all. So, but anyway, quick for free story, y'all, let's continue to pray for Miss Amber Williams, y'all. I don't know if y'all know who Amber Williams is, but she's the girlfriend of Rich Homie Quan. Now, they're revealing, y'all, that she was left with only $8,000 after rapper star sudden death. So we're going to continue to lift them up in prayer, and hopefully in prayer for that, you know, she gets what she needs for her kids, our kids, because, you know, things right, like you said, it's a bad economy, but people, you
5: well,
6: know,
5: one thing
6: to-
5: she did say, she said that, you know, Quan's dad, our good friend, Mr. Corey, always checks in and look out for her and the grandkids and stuff. And Mr. Corey is just a wonderful person, and he does everything he can, go out of his way to keep the family together. Because I get a group prayer text from him every single morning, and you know, and we wish them well. But you know, people just I hate that she's going through that. It's not easy.
6: Yeah, she said that Corey's father, Quan's father, Mr. Corey Lamar, as you said, he stepped up to help support the children during the transition. So we're going to keep these people lifted up in our prayer. All right, y'all, now that said, did y'all know what time it is? Yes, sha-la-la-la-la, honey. Our Kahlua today, honey, is one of our favorite Kahluas. It's the first Kahlua of the fall season, because today is the first official day of fall. The Kahlua today, y'all, is Italian plum. On the high end, you say Italian plum, and on the low end, you say beautiful purple. That's your Kahlua for
5: beautiful.
6: Today.
5: Yes. Beautiful, beautiful Kahlua. Y'all give it up for Gary with the team. All right, Alfreda, what you got coming up next?
7: Well, Ricky, Marlon Wayans says there's one old-school parenting method that parents need to put an end to. Spankings. So this morning, we want to know if you think physical punishment is a good or a bad parenting technique. Why or why not? And how do you discipline your kids? Let's talk about it. Hit us up. 8669-RICKY. 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
1: Marla Wayans says there's one old school parenting method, Ricky, that parents need to put an end to. It's spankings. 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Why or why not? And how do you discipline your kids? We want to talk about it. 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
6: What's up with your girl, Shayla? And can we just talk about back pain for a second? The kind that isn't from a bad mattress. It's from carrying something you've been carrying for years. I know, because I was there. 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
1: Let's take a look at the roadways. Here's traffic.
2: Accidents far too many to mention this morning. This traffic report is sponsored by Taco Bell. New one in Cheltenham on Cheltenham Avenue at Belmar Avenue. Another one in East Goshen on Westchester Pike at Waterview Road. We're trying to recover from earlier accidents. One on the north on 42 freeway still jammed. Blackwood-Clementon Road to 295. North on 295 crawling 42 up to 561. South on 95 still solid from Cottman all the way down to the Walt Whitman. 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
10: All right, y'all, 27 minutes after the hour, y'all, we're talking about gentle parenting has become more popular over the years, and it looks like Marlon Wayans is on board with it.
11: Yeah, Ricky, now you know most of us considered old school, you know, on that tough love. That's how we were raised. But a look from your mama could have you straightening up before she even said a word. We were absolutely petrified and scared and knew what not to do.
10: Now, still is.
11: So gentle parenting can work for some kids, and Marlon Wayans is weighing in on the parenting debate and says parents should find other ways to discipline their kids instead of putting their hands on them. And here's what he said.
12: Don't spank your kids, because that shows that you're a poor communicator. They're a baby. Why can't you talk to a baby? Yeah. Every time you spank your kid, you're taking your potential best friend and you're making them your worst enemy. You're hurting.
13: Wow.
12: You're hurting your potential best friend. And I know you're trying to teach them, but they don't need to learn that way. There's other ways to teach them. And they'll never forget those spanking. And they'll always be a part of them that resents you for that. And it'll take a lot of prayer and a lot to get over that. So just don't do that to them. Challenge yourself to be a better communicator.
7: Wow. All right. So according to the American Academy of Pediatrics, physical punishment may produce immediate compliance, you know, or obedience, but research does not show long-term behavioral benefits. It instead associates these spankings with increased aggression, defiance, and other behavioral or emotional problems. The AAP recommends setting clear limits with your kid, redirecting behavior, positive reinforcement, reasoning with them, consistent consequences, and teaching kids which behavior is expected.
10: So this morning we want to know if you think that physical punishment is good or bad parenting technique, and how do you discipline your kids. Hit us up at 866-9-RICKY, 866-9-RICKEY. What do y'all think?
7: After hearing him say that, like, your best friend, like, oh, Lord.
10: No.
14: I think it's a balance, well, man.
7: There is a balance.
14: It's a balance, yeah, man.
11: It just depends. Go ahead, Rick.
14: No, you're good. It's just sometimes you got to be firm, old school, and just to let them know, hey, right is right, wrong is wrong. But at the same time, as a parent, you know, my perspective is, okay, well, let's talk about this. How could you have made a better decision if you were put in that same situation next time?
10: And it depends on the kid, because all kids are different.
7: Yeah.
10: It depends on the kids. Now, I've recently, every time I get with Craig and Malik, them are two boys. They both live in South Florida. I'd be apologizing to them because I personally thought I was too tough on them. But what they said was, Dad, don't worry about that. We needed it. We were bad. You did what you had to do. And now we're both successful adult, has degrees, working, graduated college. All of that stuff. Now, I have one daughter, my oldest daughter, I never had to spank. She got I popped her on her butt two times because she wouldn't go to bed. I just popped her twice at 3 years old and never had to snatch her up or whatever, because she didn't ever want any smoke. But my younger kids, you know, Aaron, Malik, and Craig, I really had to discipline them. They got some little whoopings and stuff, and it's the attitude and the talking back and the slamming doors and the sneaking out of the house and all of that stuff. And all of them are now, all of them has college degrees, and they're working in the workforce. And the one child that I coddled and would not whoop and did not whoop and coddled and baby and refused to discipline him was Brandon. Mm. And if I don't have no regrets, there were times where I should have kicked his butt. You know what I'm saying? But parenting don't come with a handbook or whatever, right. You know, because the only thing you're doing, you know, is the best you can. And there was times where I really should have snatched him up and got him on in a corner. And I don't have to do that to my twins because they just don't want no smoke. They think I'm crazy and I'm glad. But the first 2 or 3 weeks, I was in their face or whatever. But if you make corrections every 5 minutes, then 5 minutes turned into 10 minutes, then that turned into 30 minutes, then that turned into hours and days. You don't have to make those corrections no more. Don't sit up there and not correct small, teeny, tiny things. And then you get yourself built up. And then when you get angry, you just want to snap and go the hell off or whatever. You correct every 5 and 10 minutes. Hey, don't do that. Hey, sit. No. Like little stuff like that every 5 minutes. And then that's how you slowly train them. I learned a lot over the years, but sometimes that old school, when they defiant or whatever, you put that old school on them and it will save their life. Because my older kids, yes ma'am, yes sir, thank you, they won't say one. May I speak to a manager, please? May I have a snack, please? Please and thank you. Good morning. How are you today? I'm fine. Thank you for asking. I'm talking about manners and etiquette. Y'all seen it for yourself. And so you just have to stay on them. You know, that's it. But Beyonce, I'll tell you that about gentle parenting. Beyonce.
7: Wait. Yeah, Beyonce, do tell.
10: She done had to get me on the phone, you know, with her sons or whatever. And she called me one day. She said, gentle parenting ain't working. And she get me on that FaceTime. I said, let me come over there right now. And you ought to see her boy sitting up straight to this day or whatever. Because I feel like I'm in a co-parenting our relationship with her. She's the producer of the show. But when she get me on FaceTime or whatever, and they see me getting up, and I lay that phone down and start getting up, grabbing keys, being extra in the FaceTime, boy, they be straightening up. She don't have no more problems out of them for weeks.
7: Yeah.
10: All right. Y'all get at me, 866-9-RICKY. Gary, your dad should have made you play Little League football. 866-9-RICKY. Yeah.
13: But you know what, though, Ricky? There's a difference between beating and spanking. And my mama spanked us. She whipped us with a extension cord. And that was really, you know.
7: Boy, wait a minute. That's not.
13: No,
7: you said,
13: I think a beating would have been with a switch.
11: No. All of us grew up. We had switches, belts, whatever they could find, shoes back in the day. But it's different now. You can't.
13: You can't
11: move now. You get in trouble now. So.
10: Tear your damn legs up with them little switches.
11: And it's so crazy. Back in the day. I'm grateful for that. You know what I mean? It's just so different now. I'm grateful for that because I would have definitely been dead or still in jail.
10: And then they hit your ass every syllable.
11: Yes.
10: You ain't know about that. All right.
11: Okay.
10: Let's go to the phones. Good morning.
15: My name is Ron. I'm calling from Florence, South Carolina. Now, I don't think spanking is a bad part of punishment. You start trying to be these kids' friends and see how they turn out then. Cut their ass, man. Nobody got time for these kids.
16: Right. Olivia from the Lou is good. Start out the wound. Don't play with them. You're not their friend. Start then. You won't have that problem.
17: Listen, my name is Chris. I'm from Cleveland. I feel like if you do it the right way, I got whooped a lot, but it is still some type of fear. Like, when I'm outside, when I was running around, I was still nervous of getting in trouble. My parents still talked to me and let me know why I got whooped as well. You just beating your kids? No, that's not right.
18: My name is Andrea Brady, and I'm calling from Missouri. And I think spanking kids can be changed because the way I discipline my kids is I make them hold 2 big old cans of Glory Greens, stand they back up against the wall, and bend them knees down. If I ain't got no big cans of Glory Greens, honey, I use a big old can of cheese from Sam's, and I make them hold them for 15 to 20 minutes, baby, and they be crying hands straight out.
19: I'm Renee from Philly, and I do think that it is a good idea. It's not the severity of the criminal punishment, but it's the surety of physical punishment.
7: Oh, gosh.
10: Let me say something. The lady that called up, that made the, don't you ever call up here talking about no glorious greens and no cans.
14: Hey, man.
10: First of all.
11: Come on, no, you was offended by that.
10: First of all, let me tell you something, man. We about to call Child Protective Services and come get some children, some collard greens out of a damn can. Where you from? Black people don't do that. We don't eat greens out of cans, ma'am.
7: Forget the
10: and then you got, and then you got the big ones from the middle school. Don't you call it back up here no more. More your phone calls. Ain't sick. Don't you ever call up here no more talking about you got some glory greens in a can. That's offensive. That's blaspheme to black people. 8669-R-I-C-K-E-Y. More your phone calls. 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

0: got coming up?
1: Well, Marlon Wayans says it's time to stop spanking your kids. 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And how do you discipline your kids? 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

0: Yeah, y'all. Reeks Ride the Morning Show. That's Ashanti. Hey, Marlon Wayans. I'm thinking about the Wayans. Church going self. Marlon Wayans is weighing in on the gentle parenting debate. Here's what he said.
1: Don't spank your kids because that shows that you're a poor communicator. A baby. Why can't you talk to a baby? Yeah. Every time you spank your kid, you're taking your potential best friend and you're making them your worst enemy. You're hurting.
2: Wow.
1: You're hurting your potential best friend. And I know you're trying to teach them, but they don't need to learn that way. There's other ways to teach them. And they'll never forget those spanking. And there'll always be a part of them that resents you for that. And it'll take a lot of prayer and a lot to get over that. So just don't do that to them. Challenge yourself to be a better communicator.
0: All right, let's go to the phone. We want to see what you think. Good morning.
3: I'm Q from Little Rock, Arkansas, and I do not think that giving your child a A-whooping is a bad technique. I still do it. My kids know what's going on. They still do good when they're not around me, so I think it still works.
4: Yes, I'm calling from Anderson, South Carolina, and I do think that spanking is a good parenting technique because I wish I would have spanked my daughter more because now she's 10. And she's like a quarter inch taller than me, and she just thinks that talking to me any kind of way is okay. Or she has a bad habit of putting her hand in my face
5: or touching my face.
4: I try to tell her that's, you know, disrespectful. Don't do that. So I think I wish I would respect her more.
6: My name is Lynn, and I'm calling from Greenville, South Carolina. I was raised up getting my behind popped when I got out of line. I raised my three girls the exact same way my parents raised me. So it didn't kill us. It made us stronger.
7: My name is Kishani. I'm calling from Cincinnati, Ohio, and I do not agree with it.
8: Good morning. Henderson calling from Macon, Georgia. Spanking these children is not cruel punishment. These children need their behind spanked. The problem is children don't have any fear now. It's good to talk with your children, but if they continuously disobey, they need to know the consequences of their actions. And that's the problem we have today. Too many people are saying that's not right. And then we find ourselves now wondering why these children feel that they're privileged and that you owe them some.
0: And Big Dog, it's called a healthy fear.
2: Yes.
0: I know exactly a healthy fear. And at my age, I'm still scared of my mother or what my stepdad might think or is afraid. If I don't care what a lot of people think, but if I found out that Reverend John King was even disappointed in me, I have a fear that would keep me up at night. If I thought Reverend John King, who's a father figure to me, thought was disappointed in something that I did. And let me respond to that lady with I would waving a finger and see. See, first of all, charity starts at home. It goes all the way back to 2 and 3 years old, like my granddaughter, Denver. You don't talk when I'm talking. You don't change. You don't get to change the subject when I'm talking. We're going to address what you did or whatever, and you're not going to manipulate the conversation. I am not your friend. Mm. Let's zoom in on why we having this conversation, and you better not do that again. You know what I'm saying? Like that talk about, see, explanation ain't nothing but talking back. They start out explaining. Mm-hmm. I didn't ask you who put the shoes in the floor. I said, get the shoes out the floor. Put the shoes and the toys up. And the answer is, yes, sir. Mm-hmm. That's it. It started out with, well, I didn't put the shoes in the floor. I didn't put the toys. Those are not my, hey, get the shoes out the floor. And the answer is, yes, sir. It's that simple. It's just that simple. And you got to train a child the way that he or she should go. And when they grow old, they will not depart from you. And I'm talking about getting their face. Parenting is not a popularity contest. I understand everybody has, some people had difficult parenting and they try not to do it that way and be nice. But these children will take advantage of you. And then when they get 15 and 16 or whatever, you might not be strong enough to put their ass between that washer and that dryer.
2: Come on now.
0: Like, see what I'm saying?
2: That same lady that's talking about the 10-year-old daughter putting a finger in her face, like she's 10. It ain't too late.
0: What? Right. What? Raise your finger. You better not even talk to me as an adult. My adult daughter is almost 30. Do not touch. She don't grab air when she addressed me up under my roof.
5: But
0: she
5: addressed
0: me respectfully.
9: sometimes you need that good aunt or that good uncle, like how you are to Beyonce's kids, to get in that face so that you want me to call Uncle Ricky? Don't make me call Uncle Ricky.
0: And you know what I tell Beyonce? And when I'm addressing your kids, you need to walk away if you can't handle it. Because I don't need you to help me address your boys.
9: Right.
0: It's a man thing. It's a boy thing and a man thing. You ain't going to understand it. I don't need... Did you hear your father? Did you hear what your father said? I don't need no woman to ever help me when I'm disciplining my kids. Turn your back and walk away. Because I don't need help in that area. I got all of that. Or whatever. Now, if they give you a problem... or whatever, get in your face as a man, you know, and I feel like they're not giving you the respect that you deserve or being respectful to you, and then I might have to step in. But once I start talking with me personally, I don't have no problems like that. And all my nieces and nephews that was raised in my house, they'll tell you, probably about 12, 15 of them, they'll tell you, to this day, and they all successful. Most of them have graduated college. I got one niece, her and her husband. You know, they do what they're supposed to do, and everybody has always remained respectful. But yeah, you'll get a nickname as being mean just because you set boundaries. But you got to do what you have to do because, man, you don't want to be going to no funerals. You don't want to bury any of them because that kind of stuff and not training them can lead to that. More Ricky Smiley Morning Show coming up.
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21: It's a long way, 106 miles from the state capital in Harrisburg to Philadelphia. So it matters that we have a governor who's looking out for us. Governor Shapiro has made sure millions of dollars have been targeted for minority-owned businesses that serve our community. He's gotten critical financial help to our area's historically black colleges and universities at Cheney and Lincoln, and he increased funding by a historic $250 million for Philadelphia Public Schools. And over 175,000 Philadelphians can benefit from the state's Working Pennsylvanians Tax Credit to put more money in your pocket. But Josh Shapiro knows that it's more than just dollars and cents that matter. 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And Governor Shapiro was proud to sign the Crown Act, which prohibits discrimination on any hairstyle associated with anyone's race. So it may be 106 miles from...
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17: 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I'm scared what it looks like. I took the bandage off, and I assured her that the wound was healing fine.
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22: Hello, how are you?
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10: 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Thank you so much.
22: You're welcome so much.
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24: Let's take a look at the roadways. Here's traffic.
25: Well, it's been a rough morning in the rain. Lots and lots of volume, jam traffic with accidents all over the place. 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Still crawling across the entire length of the Ben Franklin Bridge. We jam the entire length of the Vine Expressway westbound over to the Schuylkill Expressway. Southbound 95, still a lengthy crawl from Cotton all the way down to the Walt Whitman Bridge. We're trying to recover from another earlier accident on the northbound 42 freeway. Still jammed there. Blackwood Clemens Road to 295. 295 jammed in both directions between 73 and the 42 freeway. Police in Cheltenham still working on an accident. Cheltenham Avenue and Belmar Avenue. 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Cloudy, windy, and cool today. Occasional showers, high only 64. Mostly cloudy overnight. Slight chance of additional showers, low 56. Tomorrow, mostly cloudy, continued windy and cool. Slight chance of showers, a high of 67. Right now, rain and 59. 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

Classics 107.9, The Sound of Philadelphia. Welcome to Middays with Shayla. Coming up shortly, we are going to give you an opportunity to go to see the next generation of iconic comedians at Wildin' Out Live. That's going to be at Boardwalk Hall. Those tickets will be up for grabs. So thank you for turning us on. Now we get to return the favor and turn you on to some of the finest ear candy in Philly. We got Janet Jackson, Funny How Time Flies, on the way, as well as Stevie Wonder and Chaka Khan with Sweet Thing. Anything you want to hear, you can holler at your girl on the gram. Middays with Shayla.

0: 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Good morning. I am Shayla, and in the news, a Jackson County grand jury has declined to charge anyone in connection with the death of 18-year-old Nolan Xavier Wells. The grand jury returned a no true bill, meaning jurors found that the evidence presented did not support criminal charges against the individuals who traveled with Wells to Horn Island. Those individuals have been cleared in relation to the case, and no one will be charged at this time. Now, Wells' death was investigated by both state and independent medical examiners, whose autopsies classified the cause of death as undetermined. However, the grand jury found no credible evidence of foul play, criminal activity, or racial motivation in connection with his death. The grand jury's decision does not necessarily close the matter permanently. According to the report, if credible evidence is discovered later, suggesting that Wells' death was not accidental, the case could be reopened and they will investigate it at that time. Benjamin Crump says the public still deserves a clear account to Nolan Wells' death and still demands answers. We'll keep you up to date on the latest in this story on Classics 107.9.
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3: Hey, Lady B.
2: Okay, you were the one to come to my house and take my bandage off. 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
3: 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I'm scared what it looks like. I took the bandage off, and I assured her that the wound was healing fine.
2: 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Hey, Pat.
4: Hello, how are you?
2: Better now that you took care of me.
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2: 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And you really proved that I could. Thank you so much.
4: You're welcome so much.
2: So listen, family, if you find yourself having surgery and you need some skill care, call Always Best Care at 267-909-922. 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

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Congratulations to those who have already signed up. 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
1: Let's run back a conversation that Martha Reeves had with Steve Owens, and he talked about her song, Dancing in the Streets, and who gave it to her.
2: I know what that song feels like to us. Yeah. I know what it feels like to me when I hear it.
3: Yeah.
2: Did it feel like that to you when you sang it, when you performed it?
3: Oh, yeah. You know why? Because Fran Martin gave it to me.
2: You love you some Martin Gaye, yes. Martha.
3: Look, he was married to Barry's sister, so yes. I'm respectful.
2: Yes.
3: And most of the trouble I've been in life has been with a married man.
2: Mm.
3: Those are personal regrets I won't try to explain here on this show.
2: Sure.
3: But see, God doesn't approve of sin. He'll help you get through it and he'll heal you of it. Mm. He'll forgive you if you ask for forgiveness. You ain't supposed to break the Ten Commandments on purpose. Being involved with married men? Girl, who do you think you are? God is watching all the time.
2: So was it one of those things, it just lived in your head? That's all. If you thought it at all, it just lived in your head and that was it.
3: I always loved Marvin Gaye like this.
2: Yes.
3: Nobody can take that from me.
2: Yes.
3: I can't remember how I met Marvin. Mm-hmm. I just knew it was sensational.
2: Mm-hmm.
3: He and Harvey Fuqua were partners. Mm-hmm. In fact, Harvey found Tammy for him.
2: Mm-hmm. And Tammy Terrell.
3: Yeah, Tammy Terrell. They were always in the studio with Tammy. Marvin really loved her.
2: Yeah.
3: Although he was married to Barry's sister. There's a lot of gossip in there. I can't tell it anything because I don't want them suing me. But I had a good time watching and observing Marvin. He was always writing, always thinking of how to express himself and to get the message out about love.
2: Now, you don't have to go deep into this. I have listened to every duet that Marvin Gaye and Tammy Terrell released.
3: I wanted to sing those songs.
2: You wanted to sing those songs? Was the love they were singing about between the two of them, was that real?
3: Yes. From the first eye-to-eye contact, she was adorable, and he was too.
2: And together.
3: When they got them together, baby, they made magic, and they fell in love. You can hear it in the music.
2: You can.
3: It's undeniable. And that's what's going to happen when you put two talented people together like that at their young age and let them enjoy each other.
2: When you hear those records today, does it take you back?
3: I have never left.
1: Ooh, that classic tea is piping hot. Somebody need to write a book about all these record labels and all these stories they got sitting somewhere. But like she said, she don't want nobody suing her. All right. Remember, we run that back Monday through Friday, 10 a.m. and 1 p.m. right here on Classics.
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Classics 107.9. There's a song that had a historic run. 11 weeks at number one on the Billboard charts. They actually have a list that recognizes all of the Hot 100 hits with at least a 10-week stay at number one. And the number one of the number ones has got to be Mariah Carey with 22 weeks for All I Wanted for Christmas Is You. I'm not surprised.

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0: Woo! Who knew that Martha Reeves had a thing for Marvin Gaye? But I guess all of them women have things for Marvin Gaye. And then some. And also, you know, there are some of us who didn't know that Marvin Gaye co-wrote Dancing in the Streets. I tell you, you miss Middays with Shayla. You miss a lot, all right? So try not to miss a day, because coming up next, you'll get an opportunity to go to Wildin' Out. Yeah, compliments of Nick Cannon and the next generation of iconic comedians, all right? They're going to be at Boardwalk Hall December 4th. And guess who has free tickets? Yes, on the other side of this break. Got to say happy birthday to Michael Rainey Jr., also known as Tariq on Power. He is 26 today. And happy birthday to Shari Belafonte. She is 72 years young today. And if you're celebrating, holla at your girl. Let me know so we can tell the world, all right? Hit me up on Middays with Shayla on the gram. That's Middays with Shaila, all right? While you do that, we'll get you closer to those free tickets to Wildin' Out, the next generation, coming up after this.
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Happy birthday, Ophelia. Yeah, today is the last call for Virgos. It's the last day of Virgo season, so if you're celebrating, holla at your girl on the gram at Middays with Shayla. And in the meantime, we'll get you closer to Nick Cannon's Wildin' Out, those free tickets. And we've got your request for Bill Withers. We'll also hear from The Deal and anything else you want to hear. Holla at your girl. Or you can holla at me on Facebook, Shayla

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4: This is the Daily Play with Joy Taylor. It wasn't pretty, but the Chiefs beat the Colts to move 2-0 this season. Indy played Kansas City tough in Arrowhead, but the Chiefs gutted out a 33-30 win in overtime. Patrick Mahomes is starting to look like himself again, throwing for 382 yards and 3 touchdowns in the win. He and Travis Kelce are fully back at it, with future Hall of Fame tight end catching 9 of 11 targets for 101 yards and a touchdown. And it wasn't just the dynasty guys getting it done for the Chiefs. New addition Kenneth Walker cleared 100 yards again. All that plus some timely defense was enough to ensure a missed Harrison Butker field goal didn't cost Kansas City the game. I've been saying that the league needs the bully to return, and the Chiefs are looking like they're still the biggest and baddest on the block. 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

0: 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It's Middays with Shayla. Getting ready to get into the Midday Cafe mix. Anything you want to hear, hit him up on the gram at DJ BENTROC, and Bent Rock will be along shortly. That is after you get these tickets to Nick Cannon's Wildin' Out. All you have to do is name this movie.
1: Hey, you like baseball? We own deck.
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1: For what? That upper room.
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0: My boys, Ray and Claude, what's the name of that movie?
3: Is it called Life?
0: Life, Life. Yes, one of my favorite movies of all time. 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Tickets just went on sale today. 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

Every day above ground is a lovely day. It's Classics 107.9 Middays with Shayla, getting ready for the Midday Cafe Mix with DJ Bent Rock. But right now we've got a request for our music morsel. It comes from Liza. She hit me up, asked for a classic from Vesta Williams from 1988. It's called Congratulations. Vesta Williams actually died on this day in 2011. Truly a

0: 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Pensauk in Philadelphia. 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
1: 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He's gotten critical financial help to our area's historically black colleges and universities at Cheney and Lincoln. And he increased funding by a historic $250 million for Philadelphia public schools. 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And Governor Shapiro was proud to sign the Crown Act, which prohibits discrimination on any hairstyle associated with anyone's race. So it may be 106 miles from Philadelphia to Harrisburg, but we have a governor who's with us every step of the way.
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0: Classics 107.9, the sound of Philadelphia, in the company of your girl, Shayla. It is time for Shayla's showdown. Time to meet our contestants for today, and that is the players from Man of the House. Right now, they're going to be here duking it out. Who's going to be the champion of Shayla's showdown? First, we have Monifa. You know and love her. Singer, songwriter, actress now. Yeah, R&B diva. Give it up for Monifa.
1: Hey.
0: And playwright, actor, legendary singer. He goes by the name of Andre Davis. All right. The theme is all these titles have house in this song title. All right. Okay. So that should make it pretty easy for you. All right. So we're going to start with Monifa.
2: Okay.
0: You ready?
2: Yes.
0: All right. Let's go.
1: What?
0: You got it a little.
1: A heart. I mean, heart is a house. Hot for love. I was about to steal.
0: No, you said it backwards.
3: I was about to steal.
0: But you got it right. You got it right
1: heart
0: now.
1: Is a, okay.
0: Yay!
1: Okay.
0: Is a house for love. Okay. All right, back to you, Mo.
1: Okay. Oh, gosh. Okay.
3: Let's go.
0: Give me body. Come on.
1: Now, I know the daggone song.
3: I'm about to steal.
1: Open up. This is your house. Don't make me wait. Come into my house.
0: Yes.
1: By isn't it Dana?
0: No.
3: Yes. Queen Latifah.
1: Yeah.
0: Oh, you said. Oh no, I thought you were saying a diva. Right.
1: Dana.
0: Yeah, I said Dana. Right.
3: It's because you know her.
0: Andre, let's play catch up.
4: Shut up already. Damn. Come on.
0: Has house in the title.
1: Housequake for house 2000, yes. Shayla. Thank you.
3: Oh, wow. Yes.
0: Housequake. You remember that song?
3: Housequake?
0: Yes. In the 90s?
1: Preteens? Yeah.
0: Yeah, in the 90s.
1: Yeah.
0: You wasn't that damn baby. Come on, Mo. Yes.
1: Boom, boom, boom, boom, boom, in my house.
0: Yes.
1: By the Mary Jane girls.
0: Yes.
3: Oh, thank God.
1: Thank you.
3: Stranger in my house. To me.
0: I think we got all layups now.
1: En su casa en yo vivo aquí.
2: All right. All right. It's my house and I live here.
0: There you go.
2: Diana Ross.
0: There you go. Okay, so this is a 2-pointer. If he gets it, then he ties.
1: Stop.
3: A brick house.
0: All right,
1: she's my tail, man, but we ain't tied my tail. Tied my tail.
0: Yell it out. Excuse me, Captain.
1: Sitting in my room.
3: Can't
1: oh, wait, love in the house.
3: Oh.
1: I can't believe y'all jumped me like that. But let me, Shayla, I got your number, girl.
0: I love you.
1: Wait, I love you too.
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Hopefully you'll stick around at 2 o'clock and kick it with Lady B. She's got free tickets to the Atlantic City Comedy Festival. That's up for grabs. She'll be along shortly with DJ Touchtone and Tatiana on Classics.

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We're taking you back with this hit. It's Middays with Shayla on The Real Sound of Philadelphia. 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
1: Let's run back a conversation that Martha Reeves had with Steve Owens, and he talked about her song, Dancing in the Streets, and who gave it to her.
2: I know what that song feels like to us. I know what it feels like to me when I hear it. Did it feel like that to you when you sang it, when you performed it?
3: Oh, yeah. You know why? Because Fran Martin gave it to me.
2: You love you some Martin Gaye, yes.
3: Look, he was married to Barry's sister, so yes. I'm respectful.
2: Yes.
3: And most of the trouble I've been in life has been with a married man. Mm. Those are personal regrets I won't try to explain here on this show.
2: Sure.
3: But see, God doesn't approve of sin. He'll help you get through it, and he'll heal you of it. Mm. He'll forgive you if you ask for forgiveness. You ain't supposed to break the Ten Commandments on purpose. Been involved with married men? Girl, who do you think you are? God is watching all the time.
2: So was it one of those things, it just lived in your head, that's all? If you thought it at all, it just lived in your head and that was it?
3: I always loved Marvin Gaye like this.
2: Yes.
3: Nobody can take that from me.
2: Yes.
3: I can't remember how I met Marvin. Mm-hmm. I just knew it was sensational. Mm-hmm. He and Harvey Fuqua were partners. Mm-hmm. In fact, Harvey found Tammy for him.
2: Mm-hmm. And Tammy Terrell.
3: Yeah, Tammy Terrell. They were always in the studio with Tammy. Marvin really loved her.
2: Yeah.
3: Although he was married to Barry's sister, Hannah. It's not a gossip in there. I can't tell it everything because I don't want them suing me. But I had a good time watching and observing Marvin. He was always writing, always thinking of how to express himself and to get the message out about love.
2: Now, you don't have to go deep into this. I have listened to every duet that Marvin Gaye and Tammy Terrell released.
3: I wanted to sing those songs.
2: You wanted to sing those songs? Yes, was the love they were singing about between the two of them, was that real?
3: Yes. From the first eye-to-eye contact, she was adorable, and he was too.
2: And together.
3: When they got them together, baby, they made magic, and they fell in love. You can hear them in the music.
2: You can.
3: It's undeniable. And that's what's going to happen when you put two talented people together like that at their young age and let them enjoy each other.
2: When you hear those records today, does it take you back?
3: I've never left.
1: 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Somebody need to write a book about all these record labels and all these stories they got sitting somewhere. But like she said, she don't want nobody suing her. All right, remember, we run that back Monday through Friday, 10 a.m. and 1 p.m. right here on Classics.
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Classics 107.9, The Sound of Philadelphia. It's Middays with Shayla. And why are y'all so crazy about Tyler Perry's zesty little dance down the Spirit Tunnel on the Jennifer Hudson Show? That man was out there swiveling his hips. Y'all talking about Madea was two steps away from bursting through the curtain. And honestly, we should have just let him have his moment. He was giving us everything. Shoulders, hips, spirit. And a little bit of, I know this choreography might be questionable, but I am committed like he is committed.

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LaBelle and Lady Marmalade taking us into today's Sisterly Kiss, which is actually for the ladies. Most of us spend an enormous amount of time making sure we're physically beautiful, but let's talk about this spiritual grooming, shall we? Imagine if we spent as much time grooming our spirits as we spend in the beauty and nail salons and shopping. The one thing that's so wonderful and powerful about spiritual grooming is that Donna, Tommy, Boss, Guess, and Mac have no fashions, designs, or makeup that can beautify your spirit. Spiritual beauty comes from the one and only designer, and that is the Almighty. Having a beautiful spirit surpasses physical beauty because your soul doesn't require acceptance from society, but assurance from God that you are His unique creation. Therefore, when your spirit's beautiful,

0: That spirit, and thank you for bringing your beautiful spirit to us today. I love you for listening. Let's do it again tomorrow at 9 a.m. But right now, let's check in with Lady B, DJ Touchtone, and Tatiana on the other side of this break on Classics 107.9.
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0: Gonzalk in Philadelphia. She's the jock that started hip-hop, and her name is on the Walk of Fame.
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0: all the controversy surrounding that song. On the contrary, we are not making love over and over again because you called me a dumb bleepity bleep.
1: See?
0: Really? Really, guy, really?
1: It was Aaron, what, Ted?
0: Okay, it's Classics 107.9. Let's talk about it Tuesday. What's going on, Touchy?
1: What up, though? Happy Tuesday. Fall is here, man, and it feels
0: it
1: like
0: is. It is. Burr, yeah. As you would say.
1: Yeah, listen.
0: What
1: yeah.
0: in the... Yesterday and today are totally different is going on.
1: Night and day, literally.
0: Oh, my God.
1: Yes, indeed.
0: We're going to have a great show, though.
1: Yes, we will.
0: An opinionated conversation during the basement party.
1: Of course.
0: Some culture catch-up, some crazy news, and someone's going to win some tickets for some comedy.
1: Welcome to the show.

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0: Shaka, shaka, Shaka Khan, and what you gonna do for me when the chips are down? Culture Ketchup's coming up, Touchy.
1: What we talking about?
0: Mariah Carey is taking Xmas across the pond.
1: Okay.
0: Mattel is honoring the one and only Lenny Kravitz.
1: Nice.
0: And former First Lady Michelle Obama is behind the camera for a Netflix movie.
1: That's what's happening.
0: Culture Ketchup coming up in 10.

ain't got nothing on me. I'm less than 5'1", 100 pounds a foot. I like sophisticated funk. I live on Dom Perignon, heavy off in the mignon, and you can best believe that funk. Here's what I'm talking about. And bus colored greens, a little hot water cornbread. 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
2: Well, the Queen of Christmas is taking Christmas across the pond. Mariah Carey has announced her first UK tour in more than 4 years, with shows planned in Birmingham, London, and Manchester this November and December. Fans can expect plenty of holiday classics, along with Mariah's signature hits, including the song that we all know is coming as soon as November hits, All I Want for Christmas Is You.
3: It's a staple at this point.
2: Yeah, pretty much. That's when you know Christmas is here.
1: Well, Christmas is here for Lenny Kravitz because he's been turned into a Ken doll, and the resemblance is uncanny. Like, they got every detail right, down to his locks. He's the second man ever to be featured in Barbie's Ambassadors collection, following LeBron James. The doll is $70, and it recreates Lenny's blue electric light toy look, complete with a mesh top, jeans, boots, sunglasses, and even his tattoos.
3: Shut up!
1: Yes.
2: Wow.
1: But the sweetest detail is the necklace, originally belonging to his late mother, Roxy Roker, which Lenny also wears himself and was recreated for the doll. That is so cool. He called having his own Ken doll so cool, like I just said, saying he never could have imagined it as a kid.
3: A Lenny Kravitz Ken doll. I love it.
2: $70 now, probably $7,000 in 5 years.
1: That part.
3: For collectors, so hold on to it and don't open the box.
4: There it is.
3: All right, my girl Whoopi Goldberg is taking a little break from The View, but not to worry, she's not leaving the show. Whoopi will miss several episodes over the next 2 weeks while filming Netflix's upcoming comedy, Women Like Us.
2: Okay.
3: But she will be there at the Hot Topics table on Mondays. The cast is stacked for this Women Like Us. We're talking Jennifer Lewis, Vanessa Williams, and Vivica Fox, starring alongside Whoopi in the movie, which follows a recently widowed woman whose friends and sister take her to the Hamptons during what would have been her 30th wedding anniversary. And get this, y'all, our forever First Lady, Michelle Obama, will be serving as executive producer.
2: All right, now.
3: That ain't nothing but a whole bunch of black girl magic right
2: there. For
1: sure. Exactly.
3: Mm-hmm. Can't wait for that one.
2: Right.
3: And that, ladies and gentlemen, is today's Culture Ketchup, brought to you by PA Health and Wellness and WellCare. Two names, one company. Alright, my story comes with a song. Spider-Man does whatever a spider can.
2: You know what?
3: Spins a web any size, catches thieves just like flies. Look out, here comes Spider-Man.
2: I'm mad that you know the words.
3: So with that said, a man dressed like Spider-Man turned out to be a real life superhero in Jonesboro, Arkansas. Mm. He helped a man in a wheelchair safely cross a busy highway. The good deed went viral and earned praise from the local police, and even scored him an invitation to the premiere of the new Spider-Man movie.
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0: 107.9, listen up, family. Open enrollment begins October the 15th. 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Better to be prepared, Touch. You know what I'm saying?
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0: he would make everyone put that one in the air in the audience.
1: Right.
0: And it would be people of all colors and backgrounds and ages, and it was just one good vibe.
1: Absolutely.
0: Touch. Yeah. Oh, I miss that man.
1: Yes.
0: Classics 107.9, yo, Bird Gang, we got some problems.
1: Yeah.
0: Dallas Goedert is out with this injury.
1: Yeah.
0: And Zach Ertz, though, might be coming back.
1: I think it's
0: definite as of today.
1: Yeah, I like that, though.
0: And Saquon is dealing with some shoulder issues.
1: Oh,
0: all right, y'all. We only two W's in. Everybody get it together.
2: Please and thank you.
0: You heard Frankie. We are one.
1: That's it.
0: Get your whole life together. Yeah. We take on the Bears on Monday Night Football.
2: The Bears.
0: The Bears. We're going to beat the... Yeah, that's what we're going to do.
2: Yeah. We're going to beat the Bears.
0: Yes, we are. It's Classics 107.9. More of your favorites coming up. Like some Stevie Wonder, some Janet Jackson. You know what I mean? Some Jones Girls. And, of course, today's crazy news.
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2: 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So it matters that we have a governor who's looking out for us. Governor Shapiro has made sure millions of dollars have been targeted for minority-owned businesses that serve our community. 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And over 175,000 Philadelphians can benefit from the state's Working Pennsylvanians tax credit to put more money in your pocket. 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And Governor Shapiro was proud to sign the Crown Act, which prohibits discrimination on any hairstyle associated with anyone's race. So it may be 106 miles from Philadelphia to Harrisburg, but we have a governor who's with us every step of the way.
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What's up, Philly? This City Council President Kenyatta Johnson, and I'm tapped in with my sister, Lady B, on Classics 107.9.

0: many brothers heard that song. Like, listen here, Janet, my number is.
1: Right. That right there. Call me.
0: Classics 107.9, your girl Lady B in Touchstone. Crazy news is on its way.
1: What are we talking about?
0: It's about a Kentucky millionaire that just straight lost his whole mind, Touch. Mm. His entire mind.
1: Okay.
0: And there's a woman who is lucky her butt didn't get her in trouble. Emphasis on the butt part.
1: Oh.
0: That part, yes. And $1 million is a real thing, but is Bigfoot a real thing? Yeah.
1: Okay.
0: We'll explain later. Crazy news coming up in 10. Keep it locked right here to Classics.

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2: Happy Talk About It Tuesday, gang.
3: Happy Tuesday.
4: What up, though? Happy Tuesday, ladies and gentlemen. So this is the definition of get money and act stupid. A Kentucky Powerball winner named James Fardling has been reportedly arrested for the fifth time since winning $167 million last year. Police say he was found in a sports car asleep in a Walmart parking lot and charged with public intoxication. He also faced several previous charges since winning the jackpot. $167 million, and now you decide to act stupid, sir. Go sit your rich ass down.
2: And now you're going to have to spend a lot of it on legal fees.
4: That right there. Dumb, dumb ditty.
3: Right.
2: All right, Todd, what you got?
3: So coming out of Florida, 30-year-old Reagan Cox reached a plea deal after jailers found a baggie of cocaine hidden in her lower region.
4: Oh.
3: She claims that an unidentified person put it there while she was doing a butt, y'all.
4: Oh.
3: She pleaded not guilty to introducing contraband into the jail and obstruction. And lucky for her, her charges were dropped. And she was sentenced to probation, a fine, and time that she had already served. Listen, this is one story that you never want to leave the courtroom.
4: Right.
2: How embarrassed was she? Wow.
4: Doing the butt.
2: Sexy.
3: Too sexy. Ouch.
2: All right, y'all, could you use $1 million?
4: Absolutely.
2: Do you know where Bigfoot is?
4: No.
2: Well, if you know both, Hard Mountain Dew is looking for you. They are offering $1 million for a Bigfoot bounty to anyone that can prove that the Sasquatch is real.
4: What?
2: And before you try to get the money, they want more than a blurry picture. They need proof like footprints, handprints, hair, audio, photos, and even a picture of Bigfoot photobombing them. Are they serious? This is real, and the contest runs through November the 30th. So if Bigfoot is out there somewhere, somebody better tell him to smile for the camera and get that $1 million.
4: Hey.
2: Can you say Photoshop? I'm just saying.
4: Hello.
2: And that, ladies and gentlemen, is today's crazy news. Y'all know for a fact we cannot make this nonsense up.
4: Instead of where's Waldo, where's Bigfoot? At all.
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21: 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It's 422 westbound accident at Royer Street off to the shoulder. We've got delays stretching back to Collegeville. Accident in Cheltenham, Cheltenham Avenue at Easton Road. Delays are building in both directions. Watch for heavy volume on 95 northbound, Girard Avenue to Allegheny Avenue. The Schuylkill backs up westbound University Avenue to the Vine Expressway and the Boulevard to Belmont Avenue. Vine backs up westbound Parkway to 76. Blue Ridge heavy northbound, 95 to McDade Boulevard. 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

0: sold was the Gumby haircut and the hammer pants. Bob was getting it. 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
0: And I'm just seconds away from telling y'all about my big secret.
1: Yeah, on the text club.
0: I can't wait.
1: That's it.
0: I can't wait. Can I do it now?
1: No.

0: All I can say, that was some real good love. Wiz said, take my heart and put it in your hands. Do what you want to do with it. I don't think I've ever trusted someone that much.
1: Well, hey,
0: life be life and love be loving. It's Classics 107.9. 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So, Touch.
1: Yo.
0: We are a grown and sexy radio station.
1: We are.
0: And sometimes when you're grown and sexy, it's hard to say goodbye to certain things. So I was thinking about it. I'm saying we're going to talk about this on the radio. I'm watching the news and they're talking about this pier down in Ocean City that's been there for a billion years.
1: Right.
0: Yeah, the Wonderland Pier.
1: Mm-hmm.
0: And they're talking about tearing it down because it's in deplorable conditions. And they start showing videos, you know, of the pier. I'm like, damn.
1: Right.
0: It's literally falling apart. Like, it's literally falling apart.
1: Dang.
0: I know it's sentimental, but sometimes you got to say goodbye.
1: Yeah, you got to let it go.
0: And you got to do a do-over. You know what I mean?
1: Mm-hmm.
0: You said Clementon Park is closing down, Ty?
2: They are, and they needed to.
0: It was really bad, too, right?
2: Yes, half the park is rusted.
0: Yeah, we can't take our kids to no rusty, dusty about to fall apart.
2: Even though I had a time at Clementon Park.
0: Oh, the memories.
2: Yes.
0: I used to have parties there.
2: I believe it.
0: Yo, we was getting it in. Shout out to Big Scott, Bobby Dance. Yo, but you know what? On the real tip, there's always growth.
1: Yeah.
0: And there's a great story maybe they should take a page out of. There is a Northeast Philly chocolate factory. The same factory that brought us Raisinets and Goobers.
1: Oh.
0: Our favorite movie treat.
1: Right.
0: Well, they just got a $14 million makeover.
1: Nice.
0: And now it's going to house nonprofits and healthcare and education and other social services. And it's going to benefit the neighborhood.
3: That's great.
0: All right, so Ocean City, Clementon. Take notes.
1: Take a page
0: Philly
1: out of the book.
0: Philly is doing the damn thing. I'm just saying.
1: That's it.
0: Classic 107.9. We're going to take a break. And when we return, we will be
1: commercial free.
0: Zero commercials.
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25: We've got an accident on 95. Report brought to you by Taco Bell. It's 95 northbound at Academy Road. Accident in the right lane, heavy back to Cottman. Also on that northbound side, we back up Vine Expressway to Allegheny Avenue. Broken down vehicle in Belmar, New Jersey, 295 south at 42. That's in the right lane, and that's heavy back to Warwick Road. Schuylkill jams eastbound Montgomery Drive to South Street. Westbound backs up University Avenue to the Vine Expressway and the Boulevard to Belmont Avenue. Vine is heavy westbound 95 to the Schuylkill. Blue River backs up northbound 95 to McDade Boulevard. 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

0: 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Speaking of the kids' touch, October 3rd, they need to meet us at the Philadelphia Zoo. 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
1: Yo.
0: Basement party coming up at 5.
1: Yes, indeed.
0: It's Talk About It Tuesday.
1: Yes, it is.
0: Cardi B has her 8-year-old daughter out there doing makeup shopping for herself.
1: Eight.
0: So today I want to have a conversation about it.
1: Okay.
0: Yeah, I guess it's cool. It's going to be an opinionated party today.
1: All right, let's do it.
0: And of course, touch on the ones and twos. So you know we're going to dance while we're doing it.

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0: 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We about to be all up in somebody's business. It's Talk About It Tuesday.
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0: So the best part of that song, Touch, is being at the club and making everybody sing the song. Loud and wrong. Oh, ladies, we be loud. Oh, Miss Frankie. It's Classics 107.9. Welcome to Tuesday's Basement Party. All right, Touch. Before we get into Talk About It Tuesday,
1: yes,
0: I have a very special announcement.
1: Hey.
0: Whoever stole the Krispy Kreme donut truck in Frankfurt, I hope you have on Classics. Holler at us, because I could use some donuts right about now. We're at 555 City Ave, third floor.
1: You know what?
0: What?
2: And if a special delivery just so happens to get dropped off, we ain't see nothing. Well,
0: we don't even know nothing.
2: We don't know nothing.
0: I just need a dozen glaze. I'm just saying.
2: But the fact that people are stealing the Krispy Kreme truck, though, come on.
0: Only in Philly. That's only why they talk about us now. Yeah. That's just why they talk about us.
2: Only
0: you know that's going to make the national news,
2: yeah,
0: right? Jimmy Kimmel or somebody going to be talking about us.
2: Oh, my God, yeah.
0: Damn, Philly.
2: Come on, y'all.
0: Tight. All right, Touch. We have a disclaimer to read before I even get into today's topic.
1: Let's do it.
0: Some of y'all send some really dumb letters that are not worth discussing. But for the rest of you, we're running a little short on letters to talk about. If you have a legit argument, disagreement, need
3: situation.
0: Some help. Yeah, situation. You need some help making a decision. You can DM me on Instagram as well as Touchtone. If we think it's worth talking about, we're going to share your story. And remember, you can stay anonymous if you want to. But we are here to take comments and solve problems.
1: There it is.
0: Now today, Touch.
1: Yeah.
0: Me and Todd were reading a story about Cardi B and her 8-year-old daughter, Culture.
1: Okay.
0: Now, emphasis on the 8-year-old daughter, okay?
1: Mm.
0: Cardi B says she's already into her own makeup collection. She likes doing her own glam. But there's one thing that got us thinking. And I want to ask the grown sexy people out there, because we're a grown sexy station, and we can make some adult decisions together, right?
1: Sure.
0: And we can agree to disagree.
1: Absolutely.
0: But I need to know how y'all feel about this. Do you think there should be an age limit on certain beauty choices for our young girls? Makeup, getting your hair dyed, acrylic nails, the lashes. Those are some of the things that I think you have to wait just a little longer, Touchtone. Let you get grown. First of all, there's a lot of chemicals in acrylic nails. I say a no-no for that one from the door.
1: Right.
0: Like, I don't like that. And maybe a little lip gloss is not too bad. You know what I mean?
2: But what's age appropriate? That's the thing.
0: But I'm just saying, the little girls, that's it. That's where I draw the line.
1: Right.
0: A little polish, a little lip gloss, the eyeshadow and the lashes and all that. Yeah, we got to be all the way almost in high school for that.
1: Right.
0: In my opinion.
1: Okay.
0: In my opinion. So parents out there and aunties and uncles and god mommies and god pops, where do you draw the line? What's cool for a little baby in elementary school and what is not? Let's talk about it. Let's talk about it Tuesday, 610-538-1131. Parents, are you with it or not? Inquiring minds want to know. Turn the radio down. Get off the speaker. Let's have a conversation. Come on, Touch. 610-538-1131. Let's go.

walks, I like the way she talks, and she turns me on with a special concern. Now I'm a different guy, and I don't compare to many, but next to her, I'm plain ordinary. Not many can see the light blue aura that surrounds the girl wherever in the world. She's a 9, a 10, a 20, 50, she's bittersweet,

he's elusive, you see, like the invisible man in drag. And when you come to meet her, you'll never agree that she'll be waving a skirt as a flag. Like a cold in October, she'll take you right over. It's not mean to be facetious. And that look in her eye says you're the guy she plans to spend this evening with.

0: from North Philly.
1: All right, Joy, you say what? How old should you be before you can do the lashes and the eyeshadow and the lip liner and the full glam?
0: I say 16. Like, you got to be sophomore, junior in high school. I have two girls, and I'm old school. So I'm like, I don't play that. And they be mad at me because all little girls are walking around with that stuff nowadays.
1: It's a trend. It's a whole trend.
0: Yes.
1: And I'm concerned about it because, you know, I always think about the worst case scenario is pedophiles.
0: Yep.
1: There's sex trafficking.
0: Exactly.
1: You know what I mean?
0: Mm-hmm.
1: There's social media.
0: And they can't
1: media.
0: Tell the difference between the teenagers and the grown
1: yeah.
0: women.
1: Yeah. Do we really you want can. To teach them that kind of behavior when they're in elementary school?
0: No, I don't think so. Not at all. They shouldn't.
1: All right,
0: it's
1: baby.
0: Not even important. They should be worrying about school. Thank you, Lady Bae.
1: Thank you for calling. What's the station?
0: 107.9 Classic Philly.
1: And now that I think about it, Touch, what happened to playing with baby dolls and stuff? Put the makeup and the mess on their face.
2: Right.
1: I'm
2: how
1: just
2: about
1: saying.
2: That? Yeah, yeah.
1: But you know what I really want to hear from? First of all, y'all giving me vibes like y'all don't care about our kids and y'all don't want to talk about this. But I want to talk to some brothers out there.
2: Yeah.
1: Because there's always
2: the dads,
1: a dad.
2: The uncles, yeah.
1: Yeah, where them girl dads at?
2: The godfathers.
1: Yeah, the godfathers. Do y'all want y'all babies walking around with lipstick and eyeshadow and glittery this and that when they're still like 8 to 10 years old?
2: Right.
1: I say it's too early. Y'all say what? Or has it become the norm and we just okay with it? We just won't accept it. Mm. I'm not touched. They better not walk in my house. That's all I'm saying. Let's talk about it Tuesday. We're talking about our young ladies out there and how they should conduct themselves and what they should and should not have on their face. 610-538-1131. Brothers out there, what y'all think? Inquiring minds want to hear from y'all. So party on the radio. It's classics. It's Touch. Let's get it.

0: 79, who's this?
1: Oh, this is Tom from West Philly.
0: All right, Tom from West Philly. What do you think about these babies wearing makeup?
1: I think 16, 17, that might be the right age for that, to start them at.
0: Yeah, when you start thinking about your prom, that part.
1: Right, something like that. But, at that young age, I don't think it's appropriate, you know what I mean? The mother shouldn't even, why would they even think to do something like that to that's a little girl.
0: Because sometimes people just want to be trendy, and that's the message I'm trying to send. I appreciate your opinion, boo. What's the station?
1: Oh, 107.9.
0: 107.9, who's this?
2: Lady B. It's Amin.
0: Amin, you say what about these babies wearing makeup?
2: I have four daughters. I say no. Wait till they get about senior year.
0: Yeah, like high school.
2: You're right.
0: Yeah, that's right.
2: 18. I said, yeah, when they get there, you're on their own.
0: Here you go. When they learn that they're a young woman.
2: Correct. There you go. Everybody looking the same.
0: There you go. Everybody's trying to keep up with each other. It's social media. It's the devil. What's the station?
2: 107.9.
0: 107.9, who's this?
3: Hey, Lady B, this is BB.
0: Hey, BB.
3: From LA.
0: What's your opinion on these babies wearing makeup?
3: Listen, let little girls be little girls as long as they can. That's my opinion.
0: Okay, get the bullies. Yeah, that part.
3: Let them be little girls. Play with their dolls, their little kitchen sets, and all that old good stuff. Let them be little girls.
0: Yeah, I agree, baby. What's the station?
3: 107.9.
0: 107.9, who's this?
4: This Big Al, man. What's up, girl?
0: Hey, Big Al. Okay, how old should you be before you can wear makeup, like real makeup?
4: You know, even grandparents got to get it under control because it's getting out of control. I got five little girls in my neighborhood. I'm in the fourth quarter, and even grandparents got to take control, man, because you know what? Social media will tear people up, but yeah,
0: I was just saying the same thing, Al.
4: Yeah, we got to have control. If not, man, I'm in the fourth quarter, man. Come on, let's go.
0: Stop cursing on the radio. I love you. What's the station?
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0: Be safe, baby. 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
5: 107.9, hey, Lady B, this is Stan.
0: Stan, what you say about these babies wearing makeup? Are you for it or against it?
5: I'm totally against it. I got a granddaughter, and she's 6 now, but, you know, I got full custody of her, and she won't put on no makeup until she's 16.
0: I heard that. Everyone seems to agree that 16 is the magic number to be allowed to wear some eyeshadow. I get it. And I agree, man.
5: It's predators out here.
0: You better know it, man. We need to watch our babies. Yes, that part. All right, baby, what's the station?
5: 107.9, old school Lady B and Touch Tone.
0: Be safe, bro.
5: All right.
0: You know what I was laughing about, Touch? Someone sent me a video not that long ago, so I was like 18, and it's me on Dancing on Air.
6: Oh, wow.
0: And you could tell I did my own clown makeup. I look like one clown.
6: You know.
0: Even at 18, I still didn't know what the hell I was doing.
6: Wow. Like, wow.
0: It was the blue eyeshadow. I look like din, din, din, din, din, din, din. I'm just
6: saying. Hilarious.
0: On the real, if nothing else, I hope y'all got from the conversation that everything is trendy, doesn't have to be for your child.
6: That's it.
0: You know, you remember our mother saying, if everybody else jumped off the bridge, you're going to jump off too?
6: Right, yeah.
0: Yeah, that part. Yeah. We don't have to always follow trends.
6: Yeah, no, fact.
0: Yeah, that part. All right, Touch, I have tickets to give away.
6: What you got?
0: It's the annual AC Comedy Fest going down in Boardwalk Hall, October 9th and 10th.
6: With all the fools.
0: And if they're calling number 9, I'll give them tickets. All the fools.
6: All the fools.
0: Tonight, number 2, so hit me up. 610-538-1131. It's D-Ray Davis. It's Lavelle Crawford. It's Don D.C. Curry. Adele Givens with her crazy self. Capone and Comedian CP.
6: I told you, all the fools.
0: All the fools. Yep. Caller number 9, do yourself a favor. Turn that radio down, get off the speaker, and try your luck. 610-538-1131. Come and get 'em.

0: 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Who's this?
1: Alexia.
0: Alexia, you're going to the Comedy Fest. Whoa, wow.
2: Yay.
1: I'm gonna say yay.
0: You got the baby saying yay.
1: Yes.
0: Oh, I love it. Girl, night two, you're in the building at Boardwalk Hall for some D-Ray Davis, Lavelle Crawford, Don D.C. Curry, Adele Givens Capone, and comedian CP. Get yourself a babysitter because you're in there. Compliments of your basement party rocking station. Tell everybody what it is.
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0: Hold on. He in the background like, yay, yay. Hey. I love it. All right, Touch.
3: Yeah.
0: Battle of the ballots.
3: Mm-hmm.
0: It's a rainy Tuesday.
3: Yes, it is.
0: It's time for lovers to get it in.
4: Yeah.
0: So you better pick a good song, because I know I got one.
3: Say no more. I got it.
0: All right.
3: Gotcha.
0: I ain't scared of you either.
3: Of course.
0: It's the battle and all that good old school for your ride home. Coming up after these messages, we'll see y'all upstairs.

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2: 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Join me for Mayor Sherelle L. Parker's annual Virgo dance party featuring DJ Touchtone, Corey DST, Perry P., and of course, your girl, Lady

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12: 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First of all, it's a vehicle fire. Blue Route southbound between St. David's, Villanova, and Broomall on the left lane. That's heavy back to the Schuylkill. 95 southbound, some debris cleaned up from an earlier crash at Broad Street, but that's still heavy. Back to the Platte Bridge. Further northbound, it's a crash at Girard Avenue in the center lane with heavy delays. Further northbound, a crash just cleared at Academy Road, the on-ramp from Academy, but that's heavy back to Cobman. Flip it around southbound, a crash at the Vine Expressway in the left lane. 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
0: It's a thing, Touch. 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
0: None of that.
1: Wow.
0: Yeah, like a block party.
1: Okay.
0: It's the Battle of the Ballads, Touchstone's pick of the day on the way. Don't move.

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0: 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When was the last time you heard that?
1: Yeah, you did. So you went 90s.
0: I mean, okay.
1: It's Classics 107.9. 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
0: Mm-hmm.
1: Your pick, Chris and Promises.
0: Yep.
1: That's what we doing.
0: That's what we doing.
1: We going to the
0: 90s. That's how we feeling.
1: All right, I ain't scared.
0: Okay.
1: That hurt a little bit, though. I felt that on my bottom lip.
0: Okay.
1: A little bit.
0: Just
1: but
0: a
1: then
0: tap.
1: Okay. I'm going to tap you back, too. And I'm coming back with some Stevie Wonder, some Mary J. Blige, some Shalamar, and some Funkadelic for my Funketeers.
0: Okay.
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12: Couple of accidents report brought to you by Macy's. Crash 95 northbound, the off-ramp to the airport partially blocked. Blue

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0: Oh.
1: Oh.
0: For the people in the back. Yes.
1: Good one.
0: Whatever, whenever. I gave him my number touch. All you gotta do is call me.
1: You know what?
0: I'm just saying.
1: I can't.
0: Hey, Maxwell.
1: You know what?
0: Just saying.
1: Come on.
0: My pick of the day, you know it was the bomb.
1: Yeah, it was.
0: I say today is a tie.
1: I agree.
0: There you go.
1: Okay.
0: Say goodbye, man.
1: Love y'all, mean it. Holler at y'all tomorrow for Woosah Wednesday. Bye.
0: And remember, if no one else has said it today, your girl Lady B loves you so much. And I really do appreciate your company.
1: And what is the BSA for the B Nation today?
0: It's from JJ Watt. I love this. Success isn't owned, it's leased. And rent is due every damn day.
1: All right now.
0: Okay.
1: I love it.
0: I love it too.
1: Pay your rent. My man Manny French up next with the kickback, baby.
0: And it's one of them chilly, rainy, yeah, icky Tuesday nights. Cuddle up with somebody and get it in with Maxwell.
1: Or by yourself. Grab a pillow. That's what I do. I'll let y'all tomorrow too. Good night, y'all.
0: Manny's up next. Bye, y'all.
2: 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And me and the crew are waking you up every morning from 6 to 9 a.m. on Classic.
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1: 2-3. It's a long way, 106 miles from the state capital in Harrisburg to Philadelphia. So it matters that we have a governor who's looking out for us. Governor Shapiro has made sure millions of dollars have been targeted for minority-owned businesses that serve our community. He's gotten critical financial help to our area's historically black colleges and universities at Cheney and Lincoln. And he increased funding by a historic $250 million for Philadelphia public schools. And over 175,000 Philadelphians can benefit from the state's Working Pennsylvanians tax credit to put more money in your pocket. But Josh Shapiro knows that it's more than just dollars and cents that matter. Now every child in every grade in our schools gets free breakfast because our kids can't learn if they're hungry. And Governor Shapiro was proud to sign the Crown Act, which prohibits discrimination on any hairstyle associated with anyone's race. So it may be 106 miles from Philadelphia to Harrisburg, but we have a governor who's with us every step of the way.
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0: Watch for a crash on 95. Report brought to you by Audible. 95 northbound. Crash on the off-ramp to the airport. It's partially blocked. By an expressway, the on-ramp from the parkway westbound side partially blocked with a broken-down vehicle. Audible makes traffic less of an annoyance and more of an opportunity for another chapter. 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I'm Jason Lee. 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

The King of Pop is living off the wall. We kicking back. I walked into the studio to huge bags of what can only be described as trick-or-treat candy. I'm dead serious. Huge. I'm here by myself. Nothing good will come of this. Loose ends. Classics 1079.

0: unadulterated, unfiltered, no constraints, no complaints. It's the real sound of Philadelphia. Be careful driving out there. The rain is real, so are the wet leaves that are now falling. Fall, the first day or night of fall. Either way, I got y'all. No need to go back and forth. Keep it locked. Classics.
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3: 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While now in AC Comedy Fest promotions end on Friday, September 25th, 2026, subject to official rules.
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0: Loving you just because Anita Baker, the real sound of Philadelphia. I'm Manuel, you know who you are, and I'm going to say you're welcome. 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